0: 851-637. 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
2: 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Message us if you would like to join the list to DJ at future events. 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That's the Soul Till Dusk Club Big Halloween Party, Saturday the 31st of October. Fancy dress is optional. We will see you there.
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Hope you got that first hour. Gary went really soulful. Wonderful. I think we'll just continue. Yours truly, Johnny Walcott. Here with you for the last hour, leading you out to the Jazz Workshop with Nick Hosier. Gonna kick up with this one from Reverendus. Reverendus of Soul.

the sound system. Welcome along to Marcia Marie, new listener to Stomp.

course, the previous track was Soul Avengers. Yeah, take it to Bobby Thurston. Check out the groove.

Anthony. Tell the lads, come on. Gary Williams, Johnny Walcott, Wednesday night. Doing it to you.

previous track was DJ Pump, Gary Hudgens. Of course, Evelyn, originally sung by Evelyn Champagne King. I'm in love. They call that their Funk Hut Alternative Vocal Mix. A long name. I'll catch up with this one. Danny Cruz, or Danny Clark. Rosie Gaines. Closer than close. 2019. Yeah, we're taking it back. Once again, shout out to Marcia Bennett.

ends in the night with this one. Drink on, don't let it go to your head. Once again, that man Michael Gray. Taking you to the top of the hour. Nick Hozier. And there's a wonderful jazz world.

Nick's very special guest, a good friend to the Stone Radio, the man Henderson. Very special guest, a good friend to the Stone Radio, the man Henderson.

0: Sorry, thank you all for joining us. Those of you who joined us in the chat room, and those of you who just lurked.
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0: One Soul cocktails from 2:30 p.m. to 3:30 p.m. We have the wonderful Function One sound system and lighting show. We also give people the opportunity to DJ. This time we have Michelle Carpel and Warren Carpel playing their chosen sets alongside Stretch Taylor, Brian Jay and Scott James. Message us if you would like to join the list to DJ at future events. 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That's the Soul Till Dusk Club Big Halloween Party, Saturday the 31st of October. Fancy dress is optional. We will see you there.
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well for the next couple of hours. Got me, Mr. C, with the alternative Citizen Soul Show. Packed show today. Cut the tracks from the forthcoming new album from Bluey. Album's called Skint.

Jazzing Over, featuring Bembe Surge, Morningscapes. And before that, we had the heavy track called Change. We return to the new Bluey album, being released on CD and vinyl on October the 14th, and digital download on the 16th.

thanks to Julian, David, Carly, and of course Bluey, for allowing me to share promos with you over there.

to Tony and Elaine. One of Stomp's finest. Let me catch him Friday mornings. 7 till 9, I believe. Also, very good morning to Stomp's very own Colin Parnell. It was lovely to see you last Sunday.

Oh yes, Dilata. And their cover version. Manfredo Fest's Jungle Kitten.

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1: Don't touch that dial. 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
6: 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Message us if you would like to join the list to DJ at future events. 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Fancy dress is optional. 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

Welcome back to the second hour. Time to dust off them cobwebs and dance like no one's looking.

Going into John and Tony Moore's, Robin Beauty and Paul, Dawn Ella and Cole, Morgan and Rogan, Nicola and Sally.

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Aislinn Iris, Lolita, Santiago, Like Summer. And what a beautiful summer we've had. Sadly coming to an end.

the Sweeter Groove Mix. Beat Rivals. Gotta be free. Wanna send the next one out to Stomp's very own DJ Looney. Happy 12th anniversary to you and Claire from all of us at Stomp. And I'll see you in a couple of weeks at the Isle of Wight.

Chino Black on the remix. Jose Burgos, Kenny Bovian. Love is on the way. Morning to Stomp's very own.

Morning to Maria G. Coming up at 11 o'clock. Frankie Feliciano on the remix. Danny Clark, Jay Benham, and the Queen of House, Dawn Tallman, Conqueror. Send that out.

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Let me give you the schedule for the rest of the day. Coming next, Maria G. 1 till 3, Don G. 3 till 5, Andy Furno. 5 till 7, Simon Green. 7 till 9, Fat Freddy M. 9 till 11, you got Jester in for Gary Warden. 11 till 1, Lady TLC. And ending off proceedings, Angela Angel Life. Well, there's a little change over the next couple of weeks. You got me, Mitt, next week. Sitting in for Sandra C, who's in Hemsby. Be wowing her late night sets. They're legendary. And then the following week, you'll have her in for me. I shall be in the Isle of Wight.

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2: 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Hold
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3: 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This time we have Michelle Carpel and Warren Carpel playing their chosen sets alongside Stretch Taylor, Brian Jay and Scott James. Message us if you would like to join the list to DJ at future events. 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That's the Soul Till Dusk Club Big Halloween Party, Saturday the 31st of October. Fancy dress is optional. 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
9: Don G

It's called I Got a Feeling About Our Love. And starting it all off with a wonderful, oh, the glow of love. And just thought I'd spend a bit of time just to give my respects to the family and friends of Ray Caviano, who passed away in the week. He was the guy who actually promoted disco music for himself, RFC Records and Atlantic Records and loads of other labels. And sadly, he passed away, and condolences goes out to him. Disciples Weekend. A legacy of great music. And this is coming up this Friday.

wouldn't change a thing. Shouts to Nandan Ghana, Masto Jones, Bernadette Crocking, Geoff Wahlberg, Leslie Allen, Lucy Kerr Cope, Omzo Fall, Mum Angela, and Alton in America, commonly known as Florida.

good. Shouts to Lauren Cornier, Betty Riley, Sharon Lockhart, Neville Four, Will Babs and Lenny, David Noyes, Andy Flood, Liam Kearney and Johnny Mosey. Diodato.

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2: 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Hold
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2: 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This time we have Michelle Carpel and Warren Carpel playing their chosen sets alongside Stretch Taylor, Brian Jay and Scott James. Message us if you would like to join the list to DJ at future events. 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That's the Soul Till Dusk Club Big Halloween Party, Saturday the 31st of October. Fancy dress is optional. We will see you there.
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69, Sebastian Williams. Get your points over. Shouts to Lisa Oki, Ellen Chandler, Jay Richards, Nick and Leela Buttress. Your birthday's on Friday, Leela. Terry Grover, I'll see you Friday. Mark Purdy, Suja Litton, Mike Brannigan, Julia Press and Carol Elaine Hasler. This is Maureen Bailey.

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That's your lot. I'll see you Friday on the dance floor. 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Soul Disciples 2026.

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2: 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Message us if you would like to join the list to DJ at future events. 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That's the Soul Till Dusk Club Big Halloween Party, Saturday the 31st of October. Fancy dress is optional. 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
2: 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This time we have Michelle Carpel and Warren Carpel playing their chosen sets alongside Stretch Taylor, Brian Jay and Scott James. Message us if you would like to join the list to DJ at future events. 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That's the Soul Till Dusk Club Big Halloween Party, Saturday the 31st of October. Fancy dress is optional. 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

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Tune in and stay sane. Your prescription of soul sauce. Come on, be rude not to.

That's called to the guy of the sixth MS. Thank you, guys. Musical business as usual. And don't forget the guy at Spiritland. One of their famous gigs. We'll try and pop along to that one. Long time I heard the guys perform live. So here are your prescription social Saturday. We continue our bands and groups on the letter M. In the bag today, we have the Manhattans, the Miracles, Meze 40, all from MF Robots, and Mirage as well. And of course, amongst that, my Research is Free and the Jazz Fusion 2. 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Join us in the chat room. Or you can log on to my Facebook page as per usual. Well, this morning, gratefully to listen to the Governor's Scott James' show this morning. And a very nice tribute to Ray Caviano. I didn't know him personally as well as Scott James, who other DJs. I just knew him as an associate, so we say, as he reaches out to many DJs and producers over many, many years, and he forwards us some new stuff and keeps us in the loop, shall we say. And it's rather strange because he sent me a tune Saturday night, late Saturday night, so I couldn't play it on my show last Saturday. I replied to it early as a Sunday morning, and he replied almost immediately, and that was Ray. No messing about. You reply to him, he'd get back onto you and say thank you. And the last track he sent us, so a few DJs and presenters got the track. I had a little WhatsApp and bits and pieces with another presenter. Mr. Furno, Andy Furno, he said the same thing. He was in touch and got a reply straight away. Very, very sad indeed to have lost a maestro and a very much an iconic member of the music industry. Very, very sad loss indeed. He was very well liked, so I've been told. I only know him said for a few tunes, never met him personally, but Scott James did, and had many chats with him live as they did. So I've got to play this first track of my show today in the respect of Ray Caviano and the last track he sent out to a few of us last weekend.

0: So rest in peace, Ray Caviano. And I've got to say, it's rather quite strange, you say. I mean, I'm looking at my messages now, and he sent that through to me last Saturday at 23:08. I replied to him, I got the message early hours of the morning, and I listened to it, I thought, what a nice track. I put a feature for this Saturday show. And it's quite strange, because I couldn't believe when I heard it and saw it on Facebook. And I actually rang Scott the Governor at some time Monday morning just to confirm, because I thought it was some kind of hoax. And he confirmed it was absolutely true. And he was quite a distraught, a very, very sad indeed. An iconic person to the music industry who championed a lot of new music and old artists as well. He brought a lot to the forefront in just a lot to us DJs and presenters. So to Ray Caviano, we thank you, sir. We bow down to you, we tip our hat to you. May you rest in peace. And of course, your musical legacy continues. Good afternoon, stompradio.com.
1: Around the world, this is Stomp.

country folk figured out how to make a way. 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From our art, our poetry, to the music we would play, the whole world watches our black renaissance was put on full display.

Beautiful. Something rising very high at the current moment in the UK soul chart. Leila Hathaway, 47th Street, rather nice. I think we'll play a bit more for that over the next few weeks or so. Good afternoon into the chat from our very own soul sitter and lead salon. Good afternoon, darling. Hope you're keeping well. And no doubt we'll have a drink or two next weekend at Soul Disciples Weekender. And looking forward to that. More on that information as the afternoon progresses. Right, first out of the bag for our band for this Saturday. We played a few tracks from this band last week, The Manhattans. The 1982 album, Forever By Your Side, released on Columbia Records. And it's their 13th studio album. Now, the track I'm going to play, I thought I'd play a bit of a different mix on this one, but not too much of a tweak, just enough that if your ears are tuned and you hear one or two different versions of this one. But this is a nice little mix. We're talking The Manhattans.

0: Beautiful.
1: Now, the next track I'm about to play from the Manhattans, Whitney Houston done a cover version of it herself from her second studio album, 1987. And the track I'm talking about is Just the Lonely Talking Again. Now, that was actually written by Sam Dees. Now, those of you who know Sam Dees is very much a prolific song singer, songwriter and producer. He wrote for many stars, likes of Atlantic star Gladys Knight and the Pips, George Benson, Aretha Franklin and others, very much in the forefront. As it was back in the day, very much a very, very, very great artist. And the Blue Vees is about 80 years young, as it was, and still doing one or two things behind the scene. So a bit of a downbeat, but I do like the track. Hope you do as well. The Manhattans, Just the Lonely Talking Again.

What a beautiful track for a Saturday afternoon. Little text message from the governor, Nikki P, liking that groove. And as you mentioned, Nikki P will be our very special guest on Saturday the 21st of November at Brightley Sea, our soul night out, alongside myself, Lordy B, and of course DJ Looney. And of course, free entry is a smile. Gets you in R&B, funk, disco, all your favourites. Doors open at 7. We rock until late. That's Saturday, 21st November 2026, Brightley Sea Soul Night, featuring Stomp's very own Nikki P. It's going to be great. Love seeing her behind the decks. And of course, spinning one or two tunes. Right, third and final track from the Manhattans. This is a track that I'm sure you'll recognise and probably not heard for quite a while, but that's the art of this theme of this show, to play one or two less obvious tracks, and one you may have forgotten about and think, oh yes, I remember that one, or I've not heard it. But you know this one, the Manhattan, Saturday afternoon, of course, with yours truly, stompradio.com.

London. Looking forward to seeing you also next weekend at the Soul Disciples weekend. And I'm after squeezing the hot tub with you guys as well. I'll bring me shorts. Of course, Deb McCogan, part of the Lipstick Hooligans. Just going to throw in this track before we go across to our next band, Letter M, The Miracles, up next.

Saturday night with R&B swing for a Saturday afternoon mint condition. One of our R&B artists played only a few weeks ago.

perfect. Don't just love it when a track just ends right on the button. So the band was called The Miracles, changed to Smokey Robinson and The Miracles rather, after about 17, 18 albums. Unfortunately, Smokey Robinson decided to hang up his microphone being part of the group, but he stayed in the background as an executive producer. Their next album was 1973. And no more Smokey Robinson, but the new lead vocalist was none other than Billy Griffin. And a couple of tracks are produced by Marvin Gaye, Willie Hutch, Leon Weir. The album was a 4-star rating by the record industry, should say the big guns, should we say. So at the helm for the new album called The Miracles Still, but lead man now is now Billy Griffin. Album's called Renaissance and the year was 1973.

those who thought that Billy Griffin came to the forefront with Hold Me Tight in the Rain and Serious. Well, it's been around for quite a while. 1973 was the year. And he took over as lead singer for The Miracles. So the next album, the second album, is called Do It Baby. And yet again, Noah Smokey, of course, but he's in the background, of course, as executive producer. Did rather well on the Billboard charts, peaked number 4, and did also well in the UK charts as well, put to number 41 in the album charts. And producers, yet again on this one, Leon Weir, Willie Hutch, and Hal Davis as well, Philly Premier's on it, and also Joe Porter. Those are familiar names if you know your music. Another guy that sticks massive mention field.

Alongside a title track from the same title album, Do It Baby, 1974, the second album under the new leadership, should we say, of Frank, or rather, I keep saying Frankie, what, Frank of the Mind, got my face on Frankie Beverly before the end of the show, Billy Griffin. And the next track I'm about to play was actually written and produced by none other than Willie Hutch.

a happy little number from The Miracles. We have another four or five albums to look into over the next few weeks as we're coming to a close on our bands and groups on the letter M, and then we go into letter N, of course. And as we mentioned, the Soul Disciples next week. Don't forget, it's going to be a great weekend. And I do believe, reports has it, it's actually a sold out event. And I say sold out, I do believe only one or two parts of accommodation literally left, and literally one or two left out of a massive site, massive accommodation. So yes, I suppose it's fair to say we can say that the event is sold out. We're going to play out a couple of tracks, sir, from MF Robot, sir, X2 members of the Brand New Heavies, and they're doing their own thing. This was actually came out a few years previous, 2020 it came out, and they released again in 2022, Make That Call, from the mini EP, which is one or two remixes, another little version, one or two tweaks on this one. MF Robots, Let's Make the Call.

0: released on 7-inch vinyl. And on the B-side, the incredible classic, So Nice. 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
2: 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I'm so excited.

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1: Oh yes, Chatbox, you really, really look ready for this weekend. I really hope you are, because I tell you what, I really, really am. I really need this weekend of terrific music. It's a bit of grown folks dancing. It's not the grown folks dancing weekend, by the way. I just accidentally called it that. Right, you lot. Even though we're going to have a banging weekend, I'm going to start it off in the traditional sense, because it's still dark and we want to wake up, and then we'll get going later. All right?

Yeah, that's the sound. And I just faded out on the sax. What a silly, silly boy. Audrey Wheeler, love on the inside. I've got to say some good mornings on the old chat box because it's busy, busy, busy. It's because everyone's up. Not for me. They're up and getting excited and getting all their clothes ironed and loading the car with alcohol. Or is that just me? Morning. Morning to the first person in the chat box this morning. Won't be joining us today. Heartbroken. It's Hazel. But Hazel's out there working hard in the pool. So listen, stay safe, Hazel. Enjoy what you're doing. We're gonna be thinking of you this weekend, all the chatty box lot. Kev Gooders, morning, Kev. Look forward to seeing you later, mate. Did I see you said 99 miles? That's weird, because for me, it's exactly 100. And I will see you there later. Excuse me, I will see you there later, mate. And Victor from Dunstable. Not sure if you're going to be appearing this weekend, mate. I can't remember. Let me know, though. But I am going to stick a bit more music on before I say any more hellos, okay? Right, wrong tune. I'm going to play the tune I wanted to play. It's already started, isn't it? It's already started.

Yeah, that's Carol Riddick and I Love Me Too, and I don't think the track before needs an awful lot of introduction, does it? The old Simply Red Boys, that was something I don't normally play, but I thought I would. Anyway, listen, on with the crack. Was going to be a weekend, isn't it? And John Scott and Alison, I know for 1,000%, if there is such a thing, he's going to be there because he's getting the train. He's got, is it 3 trains and a cab? Well, I don't mind a bit of train, mate, but for me, it's got to be, I jump in the motor, I can be there in about 2 hours. 100 mile on the nose, it is 100 miles exactly, and we're just so looking forward to it. So good morning to you guys, and good morning to Carol. Carol BT in the house. I'm definitely got a little bit of something for you later, Carol. A little bit of dance music, let's say. All right, on with the sounds. This is going back a bit of old school. This is Nancy Wilson.

That's the sound of a bit of old sound, that bit Nancy Wilson and Sunshine for you jazz stroke jazz funk lovers. And again, I promise after 8 I'll give you something to dance to, alright? This is the wake up time, alright?

some sax playing in it. And again, I cut off some beautiful guitar, but that is some sax playing. That's Ian Thompson, Night Breeze. It's such a tune. Listen, while I'm on the subject of this kind of music, if any of you are in the Luton area, well, I know Victor is, he's in Dunstable. Last Sunday, for the first time, I checked out a club I'd heard about. It's like a proper little backstreet speakeasy club in Luton called the Bear Club. And on the first Sunday of every month, they do live jazz. They also had Perry Lewis there, by the way, on the decks for a while. But they do live jazz and they do jam sessions, and it's like £9. And do you know something? I was mightily impressed. I heard some fantastic jazz from people as young as 16, right the way up through all the generations. But I tell you what, first Sunday of every month, that's my tip for it. It's just a super, super little gaff. It really is great music, all right?

Yes, a bit of a Lover to Lover by Maxi. Simply that. Not Maxi Priest. just Maxi, all right? She doesn't need a second name. She's a bit like Madonna and Prince. You know, all them ones. Have I missed? Missed loads. Goodness gracious. Good morning to Stomp's very own First Lady of Soul, Anita Long, who I'm sure I shall have a catch-up with later. And also good morning to Stomp's very own Kev Parkinson, who I'll have to check the itinerary, but I believe he's rolling in straight after me at 9, and then I shall see you later also, sir.

Yeah, Hill Street Soul. Not Hill Street Blues, even though that was a tune, the theme tune. That's Together. And can you think of a better, actually a better track to describe this weekend when we all come together, a load of like-minded souls. No ag, just harmony, good music, yeah. Lots of rum, maybe a little bit of beer, but nonetheless, good vibes only, yeah. As Shirley Chapman Dabilius always says, good vibes only. So yeah, on with the Muse. And who have I missed? I've missed Sir Trevor Archer, who's driving to Hemsby, I think driving, and he's coming all the way from Nottinghamshire. So as always, he's always there, and so looking forward to catching up with you again, mate. But we're going to keep with the smooth vibes for the next 20 minutes. I'm just about to crack open coffee number two. All right. I can talk over the start of this one a little bit because it drags, all right? But yeah, this is going back. This is, yeah, this is Bobby Hutcherson. People make the world go round, but it's a proper tune. Albeit a really kind of long drawn out intro, you know what I'm saying? Also, I'm still talking. This is one of these tunes, if you've got it on like a really good stereo system with two speakers, at least other sides of the room, it messes with your mind because it bounces around the room.

Yeah, you know, if you've not heard that one before, I could keep playing that. That's over 8 minutes long. That's Bobby Hutcherson and his version of People Make the World Go Round. Got to say a very good morning to Phil C and Jan C. I'm sure she's there lurking somewhere, mate. Looking forward to seeing you later on. Also to my good mate, Darren Sharp, who's locked in on the Facebook. And he'll be there later as well. He don't get out much, but he's coming this weekend, that's for sure. All right, on with the smooth jazzy vibes. Carol's enjoying the jazzy vibes, but she won't make it this weekend. So let's put another cool number on just for her, Russ Freeman, all right? A tune you all know, a bit of an iconic tune. East River Drive.

Freeman and East River Drive. And if that wasn't beautiful and smooth enough for you, I've got a bit of Grover Washington coming up. And so I keep reminding you, if you're not leaving soon or head off soon, and we're going to pick up the tempo after the ads at 8, so we get into a proper mood for a Friday night get down. Oh, sorry, and a Saturday night get down. Oh, hang on a minute, isn't there a Sunday night get down? Yeah, there is. All of that, all of that. But for now, we're keeping it quality and mellow, and you know what I'm trying to say, didn't you? Stompradio.com is what it's all about.

Yeah, that's the you've heard that tune a million times. That's Let It Flow for Dr. J. Grover Washington with Ralph McDonald in backup, in support. We've got about 11 minutes to go before the ad break, so I'm going to do a little bit of soul, a little bit of jazz, and old soul, gentle jazz funk, and then we'll raise the tempo and we'll party it up. And have I missed anyone? Have I? I have. I've missed Neil G. Good morning, Neil G. How are you doing, sir? Sadly, we won't see you this weekend. One day he isn't. One day he'll make it.

you might pronounce it Key, but it's Kia, okay? And it's definitely Kia. We made it through. She doesn't own a chain of Swedish furniture shops or anything. She's nothing to do with that at all. Just point that one out. Good morning to G-Boy, or Martin Green, aka G-Boy. Catch him on Wednesday mornings, 8 until 10. We've just got time for two more before the ad break. Keep it Stomp Radio. I would say all day long, but hopefully some of you are driving to Soul Disciples today.

0: Nightfall.
1: Yeah, a bit of Beverly Knight for you. A little bit more up tempo, a little bit more getting you in the mood for a little bit of a boogie. You can definitely get down to Beverly Knight. Got to say a very good morning to Jan C. Said hello to Phil and Jan. For those of you who don't know, Jan and Phil C live in an 18 bedroom mansion somewhere in the Cotswolds, because every time Phil checks in, Jan doesn't even know, because she's in the West Wing or something like that. I'll probably get told off for that later, won't I? Telling everyone about your location. No, I just made all that up, by the way. Right, one more squeeze in, bit of local homegrown Natasha Watts before the ads.

0: Right, get and refill them coffee cups. You're going to need the caffeine and the energy for the next hour and for the rest of this weekend.
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3: 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This time we have Michelle Tells from 2:30 p.m. to 3:30 p.m. We have the wonderful

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5: Oh no, it started. Get some of this weekend.

Yeah, that's a double scoop of Earth, Wind & Fire. You and I, what's the word? Oh, well, anyway, followed on from Boogie Wonderland. Listen, it's going to be that kind of weekend. So, not me babbling on a mic. I mean, it's going to be that kind of dancey weekend. I've got to say a very good morning to Stomp Radio's very own Eamon Lorimer, my Thursday morning brother, who plays, in my mind, one of the best shows of the week. Gets me up and ready for that that hard Thursday at work. Nice, easy start. But listen, we've had that hour, Eamon. We've had that hour, Looney. We're going to smash it out of the park now for the next 43 minutes. They're everything you know you can dance to. And if you can't, well, you can try, can't you? I'll be trying even with my dodgy knee all weekend.

Yeah. Coffee. Can't start the day without it. A bit of Casanova. So, yeah, who have I missed? Oh, very good morning to MWD. Not sure if you're joining us this weekend, mate, but it's going to be a big one. We've waited 12 months for it, you know. It's not like we haven't got a life or anything. We've Stomp Radio. We know how to put a weekender on, don't we? And apparently I'm playing all of Kev Parkinson's sets so far. But if you were going to play Pranson and you were going to play Casanova, I'd like even money you're going to play this. For my mind, the jazz funk tune with the greatest, most recognisable ever intro. When I played this live, you need to hear something like 2 bars and you know exactly where you are. My all-time favourite dance track for me personally.

Yes, sir. Debs is dancing. Carol's dancing. 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Probably Kev P's dancing. You want to be damn sure I'm dancing. That's 100%.

That's a great line. I just said, MWD says, yes, he's heading to Soul Disciples to cut a rug, but he'll have the Volta all ready. Might need to ponce a little bit of that off you, mate. I'll have my National Health knee brace on. I'll look a bit like Forrest Gump running to the dance floor. Yes, Looney, big, big tune, mate. Because it was quality British jazz funk, that's why.

Peter Baker, and you can still hear the crackling the vinyl, can't you? Just keep thinking about you, baby. All right, we can keep going like this all day, couldn't we? But we can't, because I've got to finish up in 28 minutes and jump in the shower and get my gear together, and me and the Larkin will be rocking our way to Hemsby. So

Yeah, Mr. Howard Johnson and So Fine, taking you back, as he said, back to them sort of days. Listen, Nikki P's got a lot on her plate, so she hasn't posted the schedule for the rest of today, but I'm going to go from memory, okay? So straight after me, 9 until 12, you've got 3 hours of Kev Parkinson. After that, you've got Fat Freddie Morrison, 12 until 3, I assume. I'm only assuming. 3 until 5, you've got Pete Collins, and 5 until 8, probably live from Hemsby, you've got Mark Gertcher Collins. And then I kind of get lost after that. I'm really, really sorry. I know there's DT in the house somewhere, I think. Listen, I'm a bit useless. I should have gone back to last week's schedule, shouldn't I, to check it? But anyway, we're going to go on with the music and a bit more old school for you, all right? Bit more easy two-stepping for the moment. We've had the mental, am I allowed to say that word? Dance floor fillers. Now we've got a bit of cool two-stepping, yeah? Old days. Midnight Star, Curious.

Yeah, Midnight Star and Curious. Right, listen, double check. Okay, we got Kev P after me, Fat Freddie Morrison 12 until 3, Pete Collins 3 until 5, probably from Disciples, Mark Collins 5 until 8, definitely probably from Soul Disciples live. Andy Ward is 8 until 10, of course. 10 until midnight is DT. And 12 until 2 a.m. is DC. Dave Cooper himself, 6 MS sessions. Not sure if Dave's going, but nonetheless, he will be doing the midnight till 2 a.m. session, taking you through till 2 a.m. Saturday morning. Okay, I'm going to stick another bit of old school on for you, 1981. But I have got one. I really want to run one by you at the end of the show. It's a bit of a beautiful bit of soulful house, really danceable, by the producer Stacey Kidd, with Tiffany Jenkins on vocals, and it's robbed Marvin Gaye's vocals, lyrics. Sorry, not his vocals, his lyrics. But it really works, and well, some might disagree. I'm going to run it by you about 8:55. All right. But for now, let's take you back to the old school.

Yeah, Blue Feather from 1981. Let's Funk Tonight. Yeah, Carol, Looney's not making it this weekend, likewise with Carol, but they're off, I think, next weekend is to Isle of Wight Rum and Reggae, an event I've never done, but I hear so many good things about it. One day, eh? Now, this is definitely picking the tempo up. This is a massaged version of Roy Ayres' Sugar.

Don't know what happened there. Me and buttons don't work, you know that. Right, listen, because this is really up-tempo, I've decided I'm going to play that Stacey Kidd tune I was on about. I like it. It's going to come in for a bit of slagging, I guess, because it's basically the lyrics of Let's Get It On. If you haven't heard this, you'll either love it or hate it. But I like what they've done with it. End of. Right, that's it, because it's a dance tune, and I don't think they've done any harm at all. Are you ready for this?

I know some of you are going to say, well, can't people write their own lyrics anymore? I get that. Totally get that. But I just think what they've done with it is just brilliant. It's genius, and it would make people dance. On that subject, very good morning, TK Maxx. She's either been lurking or just woke up. But morning, Teresa. Okay, second last tune of the day. I've got to play Maya Lane's favourite dance tune that she loves, the one that always gets her up.

79, the year that me, my other half, and a lot of you as well, I bet, left school, unless you were good boys and girls and went on into sixth form. That, of course, I've no idea what that means, but someone told me about it. Space Base by Slick. We've got 5 minutes of the show left to go. Got to say a very good morning to James House. He has been lurking, but he can't get logged into the chat box. Is it because there's no room? Is that the question? Because everyone's getting a bit worked up over this weekend. That's why they're all in the chat box. This is a tune for you. It might be the last one. If I don't stop talking for a second, then this will be the last tune. Right, this is Lenny Fontana and Galaxy People, Mystical Journey. I will leave you with this, and then I'll leave you in the capable hands of Kev Parkinson. Okay, and some of you, I will see you later, looking forward to it. And others, I will see you all on the airwaves next Friday morning, all right? Whatever you're doing this weekend, whatever you're doing, have a fantastic weekend, okay? Whether you're here, there, or everywhere. Just have a good one and stay safe. And thank you all for tuning in, all right?

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0: On My Love by the legend that is Leroy Hudson is being released on 7-inch vinyl. And on the B-side, the incredible classic, So Nice. 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
2: Morning, Stompers. Kev P in the house for the next 3 hours. Now, Tony has left it on a high, so I've got to come in on one.
3: Got

Now, I'm going to be playing a few Change records throughout the show, but I'm also going to be playing some tracks by T Connection, Peter Brown, Gino Socchio. Reason for that is I got to know this chap only of recent months, a guy called Ray Caviano. Now, you may have heard his name over the course of the past week or so. He passed away last week, and I was only chatting to him the previous Thursday, I think it was. He was a veteran music executive, promoter, and founder of RFC Records. Now, RFC Records were the label that Change were signed to. Ray introduced Luther Vandross to the world, pretty much. And he worked with some stunning artists. Vicky Sue Robinson, Casey and the Sunshine Band, T Connection, Peter Brown, as I may have mentioned, Gino Socchio, amongst many, many, many others. We all owe Ray a bit of a debt because he shaped the disco scene and dance music as we know it today. So there's going to be a few records scattered throughout the show, really as a bit of a tribute to him, because I was quite shocked. I mean, I didn't know him that well. As I said, I got to know him over recent months, but he was such a helpful guy. He would send all the DJs records, Stomp Radio, and all the DJs there, I guess, are missing him quite a bit now. So it's with great sadness that I'm playing the records in this way, but these records are going to go on way, way, way, way, way, way past my lifetime. And they should do, because they're absolutely killer tracks. So with no further ado, I'm going to stick another one on in a couple of tracks. And I hope you enjoy the show. Also, Freddie Jackson, I believe, passed this week, tail end of last week. So I'm going to play a few of his tracks too, scattered amongst some of the other bits I've got playlisted. So enjoy the show.

shortly. Sorry, it's all over the place this morning. I've got so much to get sorted before I get in my little car and get myself down to Hemsby for the Soul Survivors Weekender. Been chasing my tail a bit this week.

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Ray brought us this one. Gino Socchio. Or Socchio. Not Scorchio. And Dancer.

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It's the Soul Disciples that I am visiting later on today, along with many other stompers. It's my initiation, so be gentle.

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0: Gotta say good morning to Looney, Scotters, Jan C, Trevor Arch, gonna be meeting you later, son. Carol BT and Phil C, more shouts incoming. Shoutbox has been busy this morning, thanks, Tone. Gonna end this sort of first hour with a couple from Freddie Jackson. As you know, he passed this week. So, again, another sad loss, but another beautiful soul voice gone way, way, way too soon.
1: Hey, Melissa.
2: Yeah, Freddie.
1: I think it's time.
0: With Melissa Morgan, a version of Back Together Again I come across last night, and I thought, yeah, I'm going to play this one. Enjoy. Yeah.

I was just thinking, if anyone out there knows, did Freddie Jackson and Luther Vandross ever do a duet together? I mean, that would have been a killer single if they hadn't. Or if they had, should I say. Just had that thought. One more from Freddie till the top of the hour, and then I'll be back after the ads. I think you know what might be coming up next.

0: Freddie Jackson, Rock Me Tonight for old time's sake. I'll be back on the other side with my artist spotlight coming up later in the show. It's Brass Construction.
1: Don't touch that dial. We will be right back with more unplaylisted music right after this.
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0: 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Fancy dress is optional. We will see you there.
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Searching by Change with Lufa. Want to say a big hi to Martin, G-Boy, one of our very own Stomp DJs. Anita Long, if you're still locked on, Anita, good morning. Neil G, Victor, and all three of the lipstick hooligans are in full effect.

0: Big good morning to Carmel and Tony Millington. Come over all the way from Vancouver. I got it right this time, Carmel. Can't wait to see you two again down at Soul Disciples.
1: One, two. Two, two.
0: Artist Spotlight. Let's bang it up a bit with a bit of Brass Construction.

Brass Construction is an American funk band formed in Brooklyn, New York, in the United States in 1968. I was six. They were originally known as Dynamic Soul, which I absolutely did not know. And they went on to record a string of hit singles and albums through 1985. Back in 76, they scored two US Billboard Hot 100s, with the most successful being Movin', which hit number 14, but it went on to hit number one in the Hot Dance Club Play chart back in the day. Singer, pianist, pianist. Jesus, what's back with me today? 6 hours sleep is what it is. Flautist and arranger Randy Muller went on to score a number of R&B hits with Sky and BT Express. Now it's time for you lot to shake it.

This goes out to all the stompers, especially the ones going to Soul Disciples later on today for the weekend, but also to Steve Gross, who told me he heard it during the week and he was sliding and grooving round his kitchen. And I said, I'll play it for you this weekend, Steve. And Tracy Butcher. Big high goes out to Kev Gooders, Bobbo, Steve NZ. I'm guessing that means New Zealand. Piggy, who I think's done all his cleaning, doing a workout, gonna have a shower before he packs up his bag and gets down to Soul Disciples.

past members of Brass Construction, Wade Williamston, Sandy Billups, Morris Price, Larry Payton, Jesse Ward Jr., Michael Mickey Grudge, that's a cool name, Wayne Paris, Alvin Haskin, Dwayne Cahill, Joseph Arthur Wong, and finally Randy Muller. Now, as far as I'm aware, Brass Construction is still active. I believe they were down in Margate this summer at that Soul Weekender. They have done some bangers, and I'm sure we'll hear some down at Soul Disciples this weekend. You know where you'll find me, dancing on the floor, maybe shuffling. We can have a bit of naughty funk. I hope you're still listening, Hazel. Good morning to MWD and James. I think I've said good morning to Kev Gooders. Dave and Kathy Lambert, who should be maybe on their way now down to Soul Disciples. Have a safe trip, guys, if you're listening and locked in. And also good morning to Mark Hindry. He's locked on and loving the show.

0: High Skills with Papa Soul. Something a little bit different, so I really hope you're gonna like this.
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One of my faves, Pleasure and Joyous. 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

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Positive force, and we've got the funk. Really looking forward to Soul Disciples. 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
3: 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The joyful lost treasure, Betting on My Love, by the legend that is Leroy Hudson, is being released on 7-inch vinyl. And on the B-side, the incredible classic, So Nice. 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
1: Who out there is still getting funky with it? Don't stop messaging. Keep them messages coming in. I know you're packing your bags. All excited. In all seriousness, I hope everyone has a safe trip down there. Take care, take it easy.

Who have we got coming up later on in the show? Well, we had Tony with a cracking show this morning. It's got to be said. Credit where it's due, mate. You played some corkers today. Well, you always do. Even though you stole a couple of mine. Then you had me. Well, you still got me for about another 40 minutes. Coming up after me, Fat Freddy M, 12 until 3 with the Sounds of Fatness. 3 until 5, which might be live from Hemsby, I'm not 100% sure, is Uncle Pete Collins, and I'm going to need your help today, Pete. Well, later on this evening. Protect me. Following up from 5 until 8, you've got Mark Collins. 8 until 10, you've got Andy Ward. 10 until 12, you've got DT. And then, as always, seeing us through into the early hours of Saturday morning, 12 until 2, you've got Dave Cooper 6MS. Keep it locked. Some crap.

Now, every time I playlist this one, guess who plays it before me? Tony. So I was listening like a hawk. Do hawks listen? I'm sure they do. And he didn't play it. And I went, God, here's my chance. Aquarian Dream and You're a Star.

No, I'm not going all lovey-dovey for the last half an hour. But I am going to do something slightly different. I'm going back to the late 80s, early 90s with a bit of house. Classic, classic tunes that I was definitely playing out down in the Vauxhall Street Arches, Godding Street in London, at my Natural Vibe nights down there. Double D, Found Love. Now come on, all you old ravers, who I know is going to be in the Rhymes and Chimes room later on, get yourselves up and start dancing. Who remembers this?

and Angie Brown. I'm gonna get ya. 1992.

What's Kev doing today? I've gone back in time. Club bangers of the early 90s. This is how we did it, people.

Who's Still With Me? Or have you been transported back to a dark, sweaty club in London or wherever in the country? Or even the Rhymes and Chimes Room at Soul Disciples.

They were some really, really hedonistic days. Less said about that, the better.

Yes, Freddie, I played down in Godding Street, all over London. King's Cross, at the Cross, Bagley's, Ministry, Club UK, Leisure Lounge. Oh dear. True Faith. Did I introduce the previous one? One Tribe. What have you done? True Faith with Bridget Grace.

I'm really desperate to squeeze another one of my favourites in before the end. And I will do my best, Freddy, not to overrun, my friend. Now, the next one is a bit of a banger, but I love it. And I used to hear this down in Battersea. Little bit of Italian house. Jesus, this bangs. Now, this is likely to be the last one from me, so I want to say, look, thank you to everyone that tuned in, sent messages in. Hope you've all enjoyed the show. Yes, I know this one's been a little bit different. Anyone going down to Soul Disciples, please, please, please take your time, have a safe trip. I look forward to meeting a load of you later. I'm with you one wearing a raincoat and a daffodil, so you know who I am. Not really. Far getter. And the music is moving. Wait for the riff.

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1: Soul Till Dusk Club. 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We also give people the opportunity to DJ. This time we have Michelle Carpel and Warren Carpel playing their chosen sets alongside Stretch Taylor, Brian Jay and Scott James. Message us if you would like to join the list to DJ at future events. 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That's the Soul Till Dusk Club Big Halloween Party, Saturday the 31st of October. Fancy dress is optional. We will see you there.
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4: 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Some of that Southern Soul.

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There's a fat cat in every city, you see. Let us tell you how we do it in our town, T-Town. Players getting down. Drew Lane, T-Love, Jones, North Jones, Mike Ferg, Doc D, Nate Banks, all getting down with the sound from the

times. A bit too headbanging for me, but you know what? It is what it is. That was the sound of then, and you played them exquisitely. Listen to me, Fat Freddy. I'm on the Fat Sounds on a Fat Friday between 12 and 3. And we started the show off with the signature tune, The Fat Cats, Make It Fat Baby, into the new version from John Morales, the Eminem mix of the Hyde Park Stroll of the one and only Light of the World and London Town. Going out to all those on the way to Hemsby listening in their car, if they're at Hemsby listening in their chalet getting ready to check in, if you're waiting in the queue, hopefully listening in your car. That's everybody on the road to Hemsby for the Soul Disciples weekend, and it's sold out, people, it's sold out. Anyway,

0: Coop from the 6MS choosing their tunes, their Fat Friday selection. We got the Reggae Roundup, Mummy's Tunes, the GMG Beauties. I can't bring my beauties this weekend up there in Hensbury. I'm so upset. And of course, towards the end, we got Let There Be House and tunes like that. I'm Fat Freddy M, and this is the Sounds of Fatness.
1: 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Fat Freddy M.
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1: Man, Fat Freddy, you came all the way to the West Coast. Drop me a beat. Coming to you live from LA.
2: I ain't got

already for the Soul Disciples up there in Hemsby. Hope you're enjoying your trip on the way up. Hope it's nice and easy, not too much traffic, and you're all in the right headspace. This is brand new from Paul Johnson. Something we all need in 2026 and going forward. Peace!

What countries in the world's 10 times worse than here in the UK? Yeah, we're still out there talking about it's about the immigrants. What's the matter with you people? Millionaires and billionaires want to become trillionaires, and they don't care about you, whether you're black, white, pink, blue, whatever country you come from, whatever boat you come on, whatever plane you come from. All they want to do is make money, money, money, money, money, money, money, money. Here's Will Downing. We've got to look for places to fight for love. Love is the answer.

Miss Kids, they say in the train. Tunes like that tomorrow morning with Scott James. The early breakfast show. Thank you for the late breakfast show. 9 through to 11. We play the first hour. Brand new tracks for you. Gotta give a shout out to the Hens.

0: Fernandez, Victor Hayang, and there's somebody else there. I can't see who it is. It is... I ain't got a name on that number. But enjoy your golf. Enjoy your golf. Enjoy your golf. This one's going out especially, because I know she's listening while they're setting up, Nikki P.
1: Happy birthday to you, happy birthday to you, happy birthday to Dawn, happy birthday to you. Hooray! Hooray! Hooray! So Fat Freddy won't bloody sing to you on his show, so I thought I'd pop one in here for you, Don. Happy birthday, see you later.
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0: Happy birthday goes out to Jamaica Deli, aka Toos. Birthday shout goes out to the singer Mary Pierce.

Birthdays during the week for Lolly Lorraine Saunders. Happy birthday. Birthday's coming up tomorrow. Mummy Miriam Travers, a.k.a. Mim. Happy birthday, Mim. Auntie over there in Jamaica, Spanish Town. Happy birthday goes out to Mavis Samuels. Jan Faye gets a shout alongside...

Posthumously, birthday goes out to one of the founders of Brixton Top Cats, New Era, Courtney Griffiths, the QC, who passed recently. Sunday birthday shout goes out to Tracy Jackson Smith, or Tracy Smith Jackson, she's going to tell me off for saying anything like that, out there in Chi-Town, Chicago. Peter Harry, happy birthday.

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2: Oi, Freddie M. If you was from Scotland, we'd call you a jock. If you was from Newcastle, we'd call you a Geordie. But you're from London, so we call you fat.
3: The sounds of fatness. This sound has weight. It wobbles and bounces around, yet it's somehow solid. It makes the speakers jiggle in place all Fat Friday afternoon. The air is full of fatness, the music almost obese. Well fed with bass and treble too, Fat Freddie M delivers the force of the solid sounds of fatness.
4: What are you saying, people? It's Omar. Believe me when I say there's nothing like the sounds of fatness.

classic, classic disco tracks. I'm telling you, DT, you're killing me, son. You're killing me. And in the midnight, David Kruber, 6MS, goes housey, housey. Friday on a Fat Friday on Stomp. The Hemsby. Massive. Hope you're listening in. And getting ready to party for the whole of the weekend, featuring Louise Meehan and the Solutions. Massive. Live on stage. Alongside Don E. and Lady Lauren Hill. Not Lauren Hill, but this is Lady Lauren Hill.

shattered or your knees hurting, your back's hurting. Your feet are hurting. And you think, I can't take all night as well, the last night. Suicide Sunday. You can listen to me in your chalet for Fat Freddy's Magic Moments on Sundays between 7 and 9 p.m. Nothing but love and fluff, mid-tempo and slow tracks for you to soak your feet in the bath. I'm only laughing because I've done it myself. You know, you have such a great time, and then you sit down and relax and everything starts to hurt. That's this Sunday, 7 till 9, Fat Freddy M's Magic Moments. Just got time to slip this in, just a little bit of this from Sunday selection. Tunes like this on Sunday, so nice and easy, nice and slow. Give you a touch of this before we roll into

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7: 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And on the B-side, the incredible classic, So Nice. 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

0: you in on a little secret. Being the one is just like being in love.
1: Mark Collins here. See you later tonight for All Things Soulful at 5 o'clock, just after Uncle Pete, the Godfather. This is my one after 1 p.m. on the Sounds of Fatness.
0: Do you think you are the one?

0: I'm going to let you in on a little secret. Being the one is just like being in love.
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1: 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Stay tuned to the Fat Sounds of London. Let's get back to the fat.
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1: 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I'll be disco tracking tonight at 10 p.m. on the Friday Night Get Down.
0: Do you think you're the one?

0: I'm going to let you in on a little secret. Being the one is just like being in love.
1: Hi, Freddie. This is my one after 1 p.m. on the Sounds of Fatness, 6MS style. See you at midnight for some dance floor action.
0: Do you think you are the one?

0: The Godfather. He throws down the sounds, or he calls it Heaven in the Afternoon, and he picked out that one, The Night Shift. Oh my gosh, what a tune from the Commodores some years gone by. Hope you're all on this Fat Friday afternoon. This is the second hour, so this is the Fat Trick track number 2 coming up from Michelle and Deji Ocella alongside Balham's own Leanne Le Havas.
1: 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I remember when he used to be skinny.
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Fat Friday afternoon. I've got to give some more shouts out. Shout goes out to Leslie Guan, Dexter Anthony Patterson. Shout goes out to Mike MBPX up there in Sheffield. Cassie Brown gets a shout as well. She'll get a shout in the GMGs, I think, a bit later. What's been happening? We have been on the travels last weekend down there at the Tooting & Mitcham Community Club. I went down to see an old friend of mine who passed away many, many years ago, in 2017, I do believe. Jimmy Asher, the Foundation Annual Memorial and Celebration. And it was a fantastic evening. Every big shout goes out to I Spy, Fire Metro, Crystal Fingers, Marshall Eck Movement, DJ Weng Weng and TTI Sound for providing all the musical entertainments alongside the 12 Tribes of Israel drummers. Now, the significance of that is Jimmy Asher was the first black youth worker that I engaged with.

0: as we look for the Caribbean. 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
1: Fat Freddy,
0: what?
1: Play some reggae for the people. 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Reggae, yeah.
0: Reggae roundup time, people. 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

0: extend us right till 10 o'clock DT, and midnight you've got David Cooper, 6MS, taking it housey housey. Here's a little reminder what's happening on Sunday, Mighty On Stomp. Don't forget you can join me this Sunday, up until the 23rd of October, on a Sunday. Nothing but Fat Freddy M's Magic Moments between 7 and 9, only on a Sunday night right here on Stomp Radio. It's going to be sexy. It's going to be, oh, it's going to be lovey-dovey. It's going to be, it's going to be, oh my gosh, and slow. Those kind of tracks, slow tracks you don't hear on the radio. I just pick random artists and I find a slow track by them and I put it on the radio. So you can join me, Fat Freddy M, for Fat Freddy M's Magic Moments, the Sounds of Fatness style. Not a lot of talking, enough loving. Nothing but love on a Sunday night on Stomp.
1: Hello, Freddy. I'm Margie Scotsman. I'm 93. I listen every Friday to your music, which I really, really love. And my favourite, I'm into Barry White and whatever. Anyway, God bless you. Keep up the good work on Stomp. I think you're fabulous. Love you lots, Margie.
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0: the one and only Big Bad Barry White, right here on the Fat Sound in London. The next track, I'm going to talk into the next track. I don't usually do it, and we're going to run a little bit over before we go into the ads. But the next track is a special, special track because it's the man who passed away this week. He had a worldwide hit, and I mean a worldwide hit, with Rock Me Tonight. So I'm playing this one, Mummy's Tunes. And maybe on Sunday I'll tell you why it's so special to me. Fat Freddie M and the Fat Sounds in London. We are going to rock with Mr. Freddie Jackson.
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0: I'm going to play You Are My Lady. That's one of my favourite tracks on the album, along with Good Morning Heartache.

0: Touch That Dial. We will be right back with more Unplaylisted Music right after this.
1: 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We also give people the opportunity to DJ. This time we have Michelle Carpel and Warren Carpel playing their chosen sets alongside Stretch Taylor, Brian Jay and Scott James. Message us if you would like to join the list to DJ at future events. 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That's the Salt Hill Dust Club Big Halloween Party, Saturday the 31st of October. Fancy dress is optional. We will see you there.
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1: 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Sounds of what? Sounds of fatness. Sounds of what? Sounds.

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1: Good morning, gorgeous. Good morning, my GMG beauties. Happy Friday. Yay. Love you all.

from Hemsby. Soul Disciples, Weekender. 5 o'clock, you'll be followed by Mark Gerta Collins and All Things Soulful. Then back to the studios for Andy Walls, Enzo's Flight, DT's Disco Tracking, and David Cooper from the 6MS Mossers.

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0: is I'm going to tell you that, don't forget, they've also got a reggae weekender in November up there in Hensby. 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
2: 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Fat Freddy, we're ready. Let's go.

Don't forget you can join me this Sunday up until the 23rd of October on a Sunday. Nothing but Fat Freddy M's Magic Moments between 7 and 9 only on a Sunday night right here on Stomp Radio. It's going to be sexy. It's going to be, oh, it's going to be lovey-dovey. It's going to be, it's going to be, oh my gosh, and slow. Those kind of tracks, slow tracks you don't hear on the radio. I just pick random artists and I find a slow track by them and I put it on the radio. So you can join me, Fat Freddy M, for Fat Freddy M's Magic Moments, the Sounds of Fatness style. Not a lot of talking, enough loving. Nothing but love on a Sunday night on Stomp.

0: the Seal and Touch, the acoustic mix. On the Best of Acoustics 1991-2004. DJs performing this weekend is a few of them. Stevie Way Back When, Don G, Soul Disciples Weekender. Someone wanted more details about the Reggae Weekender. Trying to find them. But if you're on your way there or you live in the vicinity and you listen to the song for the first time, welcome along. Friday mornings, 7 through to 9, it's the early morning breakfast show right here with Tony the Herdman. Have you heard the word? Tony Herdman breakfast show, Friday morning. The late breakfast show, Kev Parkinson. 9 through till 12, myself, Fat Freddy M, into the Godfather, Pete Collins, Mark Gerta Collins, Andy Ward, DT, and David Cooper from 6MS. You're in for a treat, they got bowling.
1: Your touch.
0: They got special PAs. They got salsa. All that. Hemsby, the Soul Disciples Weekender. Wicked, man. Wicked. Just got enough time to slip a couple more tracks in. And I've decided what to play as the last couple of tracks. Then I thought, Booker Newberry. Mike Stevens. And this one, just to pick myself up. Here we go.

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Make sure you see us when you're out in the clubs wearing it with pride. Chris Alexander's got the bowling competition.

0: keep playing that song. Remember, it's a groove thing with Fat Freddie M and Jhené.
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all I've got time to say is I love you, I love you, I love you. 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
3: 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And on the B-side, the incredible classic, So Nice. 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

It's time for me to say a very good afternoon to you out there in Stompland. And, of course, we are broadcasting live from Hemsby here today at Disciples. And, somebody posting something through the letterbox. what's going on? Young Mr. Mark Collins is sitting on the settee over there, where we have this temporary studio. It's very plush in here, very nice indeed, nicely laid out anyway. And I hope that everybody had a wonderful week, whatever you were up to. Freddie, very good afternoon to you, and a big thank you for the show this afternoon. And, of course, you can hear Freddie same time every week. He's maybe between midday and three. And normally I'm in the Stomp Studio, the home Stomp Studio. But as I say, we are broadcasting live out of Hemsby from the Soul Disciples Weekender. So if you're listening in and you're still driving up to Hemsby, have a safe journey. The gang's all here. We're all ready to rock and roll. And we're looking forward to your company. So, kicking off there anyway with a little touch of Ronnie McNear and The Good Side of Your Love. You all know that I like a bit of Ronnie, on the radio. So, hopefully you enjoyed that one. We are going to continue with a little touch of Mr. Ivan Neville. And this is a tune that I first heard. Let me see. I'm trying to think who this was. Terry Jones, I think, when I first heard this one, he was the guy who played it. But, and I've always enjoyed the tune, and it was nice to find a little CD with a little CD compilation with this on. I've always enjoyed the track. It's nice to have a copy of it. Anyway, this is Ivan Neville, and he's Dance Your Blues Away.

Ah, there you go, Miles. Well, I was talking to young Mark then and forgetting where I was that. So, of course, Ivan Neville, Dance Your Blues Away. And yeah, we've sounding good over the air, apparently. Mark's just sort of pulled it up on his phone and we are sounding good. I've got to say a very good afternoon to Tracy Stacey. You know who you are, and welcome along to the show. Lovely to have your company on this Friday afternoon. I call it heaven in the afternoon because I can play some of the tunes that I love whilst I'm on here. And it makes a nice change. I stick mainly to the 70s. Some of it's obscure, but some of it isn't. Certainly hope you always enjoy the tunes anyway. And I have got the chat books in front of me, but I have to refresh it every now and again. So if I can't see you on there, I do apologise. But what I'll do, I'll do a refresh and say hello to anybody who's on there. Yeah, that's how it works, because we're, as I say, it's very much a temporary studio. So it's a bit Heath Robinson, but it works, and that's the main thing, isn't it? Anyway, yes, I'm looking forward to the weekend. It's the epitome of weekenders. I really do like this one, and I think we've got it right as well. Great team of DJs, by the way, and hats off to the people who organise it. They know who they are, and all the DJs appreciate that as well. Nice team of DJs, as I say, and been talking to a few of the people who have turned up early, and they're very much looking forward to it. And there are a few of them haven't been before, so hopefully they'll enjoy it as much as they enjoy other weekenders. Right, yes, so... as I say, it's the weather wise, it's a little bit sort of iffy here. We had a lot of rain overnight, but fortunately, so far, we've had sort of it's been cloudy and sunny, but we've managed to avoid the rain so far. Let's hope it stays that way.

track entitled Sorry. Excellent. That's probably one of the lady's finest outings, I think. And got to say hi to a couple of people here. Going to say very good afternoon to Oliver, who's in the chat box. Now, you may find a little delay with the chat box because I have to refresh it every now and again. Unlike when I'm in the main studio, the system seems to roll it up automatically for me, but we don't seem to be getting that here. So what I have to do is refresh the screen every now and again. So if you do pop in the chat box to say hi, I'm going to say thank you very much for tuning my way. So there you are. Oliver's the first in the chat box anyway there, and I will be refreshing it at intervals, so hopefully I can catch up with everybody that way. Also, we've got a post which Mark has very kindly put up on Facebook, where he tells everybody I'm broadcasting from a council flat in Hemsby. Shh. You weren't supposed to tell everybody that, you know what I mean? You're supposed to keep that one quiet, but there you are. So I've got to say a very good afternoon to Gary Taylor as well. Gary, good afternoon, and I hope you've had an excellent week, sir, and that you're very much looking forward to your weekend. That's it. Everybody should be looking forward to the weekend. Poet's Day, as they say. Yes, sir. Not going to say why. Right, if I can remember what I've put on this one, it's a little outfit called Lemuria, and something a little bit different from me, a little track entitled Hunk of Heaven.

Okay, that's a little something, a little bit more on the jazzy side for me than I normally play, but as we're miles from home and away from the home studio, I can sort of spread my wings a little bit. That's Lemuria and A Hunk of Heaven. And we're looking at some messages here, which we've got on the, on the Facebook post that Mark very kindly posted up. So I've got to look at two things at once, which is hard for me because I'm an old boy and I'm not into this multitasking thing. So I'll do my best anyway. But I've got to say a very good afternoon to Victor, who's popped into the chat box. And it did, I have to say, the chat box did creep up when you popped in to say hello, Victor. So there you are. It is working without me pressing any buttons, which is good. I need that. The less buttons I have to press, the better. Also got to say a very good afternoon to young Lance. Welcome to the show, Lance. Always a pleasure to have your company. I know you're a regular, and we always like to see you, but shh, you're not supposed to mention Nora today. That's what it's all about. Don't say a word. Don't say a word. Heaven in the Afternoon, Stomp Radio. I'll always say it because I never play jingles, but I will tell you we are only available on the internet. We play soul music 24/7, 365. Well, not just soul music and a lot more besides. We do a little bit of house, a little bit of disco, a little bit of rare soul, a little bit of northern soul, a little bit of southern soul. You name it, a touch of jazz, bits and pieces there. But nobody is playlisted, so what you're hearing is stuff that we as presenters do like to play ourselves, and hopefully you'll enjoy the music that we play as well. And that's what it's all about. It's all about the love of the music, and we're always here for you. So wherever you are in the world, you can listen to good old Stomp Radio, and we will do our best to entertain you whilst you're listening to us. Well, that's enough chat from me. You don't want to hear all that. This is a lady by the name of Jan Jones, and I am delighted that this was actually reissued, because to buy a copy of the original single, you're looking at least £400. But somebody has very nicely got the rights to it and reissued it. And it's interesting because the B-side is the same as the A-side, but got a little bit of extra talking in it. But I'm not going to play that, because I am going to play the actual A-side version. So this is a lady by the name of Jan Jones out of Cleveland, Ohio. And a little tune that came out that was probably really easy to find at the time, according to my friend Girth, but it's rather difficult to find on the original pressing these days. Jan Jones, an independent woman.

All right, there you go. Miles away because Micah's taking a little leave of absence there, and he'll be back for his show after mine. So you will get Mark playing some music for you a little later on. So we're sort of trying to talk and get things sorted out at the same time. So apologies about that. We may have some little gaps here and there, and it's equipment I'm not used to. So you may find the odd little wrong button press on that, for which I will apologise in advance. Keep an eye on the old Facebook, keeping an eye on the old chat box. Chat box relatively quiet at the moment, so I'm not surprised, because a lot of people who listen to the show normally are either on their way or are here already up on the East Coast. And as I say, we're hoping that the weather at least holds up for the weekend, but we're not expecting the best. We're apparently supposed to be rather nasty tomorrow, which I'm not looking forward to. But I had a little walk this morning. We're not that far from the beach here at Hemsby, so I had a little walk after my breakfast this morning and walked down as far as the beach. But it's a little bit breezy here today, I nearly got blown over when I walked down the beach. So I thought, well, I better make my way back, and I did some little black clouds coming over, and I actually didn't want to get caught out without my coat. And it's still, even though it's that time of year and it's a little bit odd, it's still quite mild out there. No, it doesn't feel cold at all. Right, so gonna go play you something completely different now. I normally play the older stuff on a Friday. I mean, you generally stick to the 70s, and maybe a few 60s and one or two 80s here. But this one is a lot newer. It's a little tune from a gentleman by the name of Lonnie G, who is one of these guys on the contemporary Southern Soul circuit, I believe. I'm not too sure. But he had a big hit on the beach music scene a few years back. But he sent me some bits and pieces that I can listen to. And I'm going to play you one of them now. It's a little Steppers tune from Mr. Lonnie G, and it's a little track entitled I Love You.

Lonnie G and a track entitled I Love You. As I say, he had quite a sizable hit on the beach music scene a few years back, and I think it was the track that it was a tune that young Little Reg, for those of you who may know him, Reg Dickings, and he was going potty over it. It came out, I think, on the Haley record label, Real Side. That was the name of the label. Anyway, it was a part of the Haley group, and they're sort of very much into that sort of soul type of thing, and some great tunes on that label. Some of them quite hard to find as well, but. So yeah, always makes me think of Reg when I hear that guy singing there. Just one of those things, isn't it? We've been chatting to a few people before I got onto air. The people have started turning up here at the Hemsby Holiday Park, and surprising how many people I hadn't seen for a while. And a lot of people say, "Oh, we listen to your show all the week," and they said we never go in the chat box, never tell you that we're listening, but we always are. So for any of the lurkers out there, we love our lurkers. Don't worry if you never get in touch with us. As long as you enjoy what you hear, that's good enough. We appreciate your support. Let's put it that way. And we know there are plenty of you out there. So even if I don't mention anybody by name, be assured that we really do appreciate your support on the station. Very important for us. Because, as I say, none of us are playlisted. We do this because we enjoy it. And that's part of the fun, I always think. And hopefully you guys and girls out there enjoy it as well. And keep an eye on, social media side of things, just to make sure anybody who wants a little shout out gets one. Don't be shy. You can even try the chat box on the front page of the Stomp site. So on our homepage, you will find a chat box and you can join in there. There's always a good crowd in there whenever you're on. And it doesn't cost you anything to join the chat box. You just have a username and your email address, and you can apply to go on to the chat box. We don't do anything with your email address apart from confirm that you actually are a human rather than a bot. And that's it. We don't sell it to anybody or anything. So you don't have to worry about the sort of safety and the privacy thing there. So you're quite safe with that. And that's all we use it for. So, and you're more than welcome to join in with the lovely people we have on the chat box. There you are. A very welcoming crowd and very nice people indeed. Okay, I'm going to continue with a proper classic modern soul tune. You've probably heard this one before and you've probably heard me play it before. An outfit called Tavasco and a little tune entitled Love Is Trying to Get a Hold on Me.

No doubt you've either heard me play before or you've heard it somewhere else if you're ever into that sort of modern soul type of thing. That's Tabasco and Love Trying to Get a Hold on Me. And I've got to say a very good afternoon and welcome Texas into the house in the shape and form of Mr. Tequila Wheeler. Good afternoon, sir, and I hope you're very well. I'm not in the main stomp studio today. I'm a little bit away from there. We're up on the east coast of England, the Norfolk coast, at a place called Hemsby for a weekend soul, very much looking forward to it. As I say, it's all going to start this afternoon. I've been talking to one or two of the early arrivals out and about before I came in to do the radio show, and it looks as if it's going to be a good one. Got some plenty of good old friends knocking about here, and very much looking forward to getting the chance to sort of catch up with old acquaintances as well. So I hope you've had a great week, Tequila, and I hope you're looking forward to the weekend, sir. And I know I said good afternoon, but it's generally morning where you are. That's what I'm guessing anyway. So nice to know that you're listening in, and great. We're international, so and we're remotely international today, which is rather good. So doing well for a temporary studio as well. I'm feeling quite comfortable in here now. Okay, time for a little touch of Friday afternoon niceness. This is a sweet little track. It's from an outfit I know absolutely nothing about. Call themselves Seville, S-E-V-I-L-L-E. And this is a real nice tune entitled, let me see, One Down and You to Go. Nice little tune. Let's have a little listen.

Not that my opinion's worth very much, but that's really nice. That's Seville, S-E-V-I-L-L-E, and a gorgeous little tune entitled One Down and You to Go. And my thanks to Fraser for sending me a decent copy of the recording of that one. I did have one myself, but it wasn't 100% because it was taken from a less than perfect quality source. But another one of those tunes is pretty hard to find, and a really nice tune. And we do have to have a little bit of that sort of thing on the Friday show. We do like a little bit of niceness. Right, I'm looking at the clock and we're very nearly at the end of the first hour. It's absolutely flown by. Thoroughly enjoying myself. And as I say, I'm trying to keep up with all the messages and bits and pieces like that. And thank you for everybody who's either given a like to the post that Mark put up on Facebook, and also to anybody who's popped in to say hi. And don't be shy, you can do that. Come in and say hello. We would love to hear from you. Got time, I think, to get one more in before we take a break at the top of the hour. So I'm going to play you this one from a gentleman by the name of George Franklin Smallwood. And let me see, we've got a couple of people on this. So it's and the Marshmallow Band. I can never remember these things. So and it's a little track entitled "You Know I Love You," taking us up to the break at the top of the hour.

0: right back with more unplaylisted music right after this.
1: 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We have the wonderful Function One sound system and lighting show. 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This time we have Michelle Carpel and Warren Carpel playing their chosen sets alongside Stretch Taylor, Brian Jay and Scott James. Message us if you would like to join the list to DJ at future events. 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That's the Soul Till Dusk Club Big Halloween Party, Saturday the 31st of October. Fancy dress is optional. We will see you there.
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He was a friend on Facebook as well, and I did say to him at the time, I did have a little discussion with him and said, well, look, you know, he's more of a songwriter than he ever was a singer, but I thought that album was one worth having in your collection, I tell you, a really good album. And I said to him, you know, that he should have made some more albums himself. He should have done a bit more singing himself. And he said, you really think it would have worked, Pete? And yeah, it definitely, based on that first album, there's no doubt about it, that would have worked there perfectly. Okay, a couple of people I've got to say hello to who sort of popped up whilst we were sorting out the ads and the little bit. As I say, I'm pressing buttons here to keep up to date with everything. So I've got to say a very good afternoon to my old friend Ian D, first of all, who looks as if he's on his way to Hemsby at the moment, unless he's here already. But looking forward to having a little chat with you and Mrs. D, of course. Very much looking forward to seeing you too. Good old friends. We've known each other for a good number of years, and even DJed together here and there once or twice. Young John Tant. John, a very good afternoon to you. I was talking to a couple of fellows in the just near the bar earlier on before I came on air, and they were saying about, did you know John? And I said, yeah. He said, well, I've just messaged him to tell him that we're talking to you. I think his name's Paul. Did I get that right? Maybe I got that wrong. But anyway, nice to see you here, John. Always a pleasure. And last but not least, with the catching up here, we're paging Helsinki and Mickey Finn, who says, afternoon, Pete and Stompers from a washed out Helsinki. Well, I tell you what, just over during the break there, we've actually had a cloud burst here on the Norfolk coast, and the heavens opened. It was absolutely amazing. It was like a proper squall, you know, like you get the squalls that come across when you're in stormy weather. It was definitely one of those, because the wind picked up and the rain just hammered down. It was only for a few minutes, but I hope it's not going to continue like that, because just a little bit you know, just a little bit nasty for a minute there. So I hope you're not washed out too much over there in Helsinki. But no, nice to know that you're listening to us, Mickey. And of course, young Mark will be on air directly after me at, 5 o'clock there. And he'll be taking you through for 3 hours through till eight, as he normally does. So the normal Friday lineup, as far as I can see, but I will check that for you before the end of the show. We are going to continue with the Shy Lights and a little something entitled Close to You.

That's a little touch of the Shy Lights here, and a little thing entitled Close to You. And chat box has suddenly burst into action because lots of people have arrived here on site at Hemsby. So I've got to say a very good afternoon to TK Max, who says, I'm here already. And a very good afternoon to you, young lady. Also, got to say hi to Debs, and let me see, Carmel and Anita. Carmel and Anita Debs look like drowned rats because they got caught in the rain. That was a quick shower there, wasn't it? Hey, rather naughty that. Got to say a very good afternoon to James as well. Good afternoon, James. He's been working and lurking all day, and he says that the squally weather has come in. I was moved west, and it's apparently around let me see, Bedford now. And he said he was looking forward to a pint in the pub garden later after he finished work, but that's not possible. So James, yeah, I can see what you mean there. And also let me see, I'm probably missing out one or two messages here, so I do apologize, because the chat box has suddenly drifted up very quickly, and we've only got a little laptop to look at the moment, so some of them was in by a little bit quick. So Scotters, young John, a very good afternoon to you indeed. Welcome along to the show, a pleasure to have your company, sir. And Mr. Tony Herdman, there you are, Tony, who starts our Friday off with a bang every week, doing the early morning breakfast show. And he says, hey ho, gents, we've arrived and having a little rum in the van. I'm not jealous, honestly, I'm not. Having said that, the gentleman by the name of Bill was plying with brandy and coffee with brandy earlier on. So I got to watch it. I don't want too much. Otherwise, she'll fall sideways if I'm not careful. So there you are. Yeah. Still got a few tunes to get in. I'm sort of trying to look at the clock at the same time as do all this. So, yeah, we're well into the second hour here. And look at it. See, this is how crazy hour there is at the moment. It's definitely on the turn from summer to autumn, because about 10 minutes ago, the heavens opened, but now I can see the sun coming through again. So it looks as if we're in for showers and heavy rain. Right, so going to play you a very short tune this time, but it's one that did appear on one of the earlier Soul Togetherness compilations, and it's a track that's been around for many years, one from the 70s. Excellent little tune by the name of I'm In Love With You. And the gentleman singing it is a man by the name of Bobby Patterson. You may have heard it before, so here we go.

and I'm in love with you. I don't know about that, but I'm in love with the music this afternoon. And for those of you who are on site, I've had one or two people saying to me, what are you up to? Because I'm not a big one for advertising the sets that I'm doing. But just to give you a quick rundown, I'm not too sure about the timing of maybe one of them, but I do know that I will be in the Disciples room. That's the main, bigger room at 11 o'clock this evening. And, then tomorrow, I'm in the connoisseurs room, the little room at the back of the building, at 6 o'clock, with an hour of Motown and one or two little other 60s goodies thrown in as well. I won't be saying a lot. I'll just be playing the music and letting everybody sing and dance. So I won't be doing my normal rabbiting, so you'll be pleased to know. So that's tomorrow at 6 p.m. And then I'm going to be in the Disciples room again on Sunday at 4 o'clock in the afternoon. And I think what we'll do, we'll dig out some old disco classics for that. So put your flares on for that one. And we'll have everybody dancing around their Lionel Blairs with a bit of luck. And then in the evening to finale, we will be doing a little Collins and Collins sets. That'll be Mark and myself in the Disciples room once again, and that'll be on Sunday night during finale. So there you go. That's what I'll be up to. Four little sets over the weekend, and of course, very pleased that we could do the radio live from here again. We did it once before and we're doing it again, and it's great that we have. So so as I say, that's for anybody who's on site and you're not too sure about what's going on. As I say, so many people ask me about it, but that's the situation at the moment. Right, we are going to continue with a proper 70s classic, and I love this tune a bit, and I play it regularly, and I don't care because I think it's great.

the Times and Miss Grace, and I know that our Miss Grace probably isn't listening at the moment. That's Hazel, of course, and she's out in Nepal at the moment. So not too sure she's listening. I will check the. I will try and update the Facebook, not the Facebook, but the chat box very shortly. And so I have to lean across the table and refresh the screen on the little laptop that we got. But I've also got a few other people to mention on the little picture that Mark put up on Facebook. Go and have a laugh, because he says we're doing it from a council flat in Hemsby. Young Grumpy has popped in to say it's a posh studio, it's got a cooker. I know, I'm looking at the cooker and thinking, shall I have my dinner in here? Young Kev Edwards, I don't know if you're listening at the moment, Kev, but a very good afternoon to you. And our very own Sarah Woodward. Sarah, good afternoon, young lady. I hope you're very well. And I don't know if you're going to be here this weekend or not, but if you aren't, what can I say? And as I say, I will, if you let me play the next tune whilst that's on, I'll try and catch up with the chat box. Hopefully it's not moving too fast for me to do that, but as I say, it's a little bit sort of Heath Robinson with the way you've got to press the buttons and do things like that. But let me continue with a little tune from the lovely Aretha Franklin, another one of my favorite all-time singers, and this is a real nice version of a tune entitled Oh No, Not My Baby.

fantastic. What a voice that lady had. And a lot of people call her the Empress of Soul rather than the Queen of Soul. And I think that's probably a better description. Absolutely gorgeous tune there from the lady. And what a voice. And oh no, not my baby. And Debs tells me that the tunes are blaring here at Soul Disciples. Nice one indeed. That's good news. And I'm starting to enjoy it myself already. We had a lovely Chinese last night because we arrived yesterday. We had to get here early because a lot of work to be done to actually prepare the place for the weekend. And so I came up with Mark and Shirley, and of course Scott and Nikki were here as well. We had this enormous Chinese meal that they, a variety of Chinese food, put it that way, that they brought back. And it's just, there was so much there. Honestly, you couldn't eat it all. It was just amazing. And so I was full of Chinese food last night, which I shouldn't be. I should be on this special diet. So I do hope that the doctor's not going to moan at me when I get home and they check to see how I'm doing. It was very nice. So a big thank you to Mark for actually organising, and Mark and Scott for organising that lovely Chinese food last night. We are going to continue with a gentleman by the name of Emmett Long, and this is another one of those tunes that sort of finds favour on the a little area of music that I'm very much getting into, the east side of LA, some of the stuff that is very popular amongst the Latino soul listeners there. But this is a gentleman by the name of Emmett Long, and a track entitled Call

honey, this is what I do for you. Whenever he breaks your heart, whenever he tears it apart, but don't wait, don't hesitate.

see what some of these older tunes that we play here, they don't last very long. You get 2.5 minutes and they're gone, but that's a great one. That's Emmett Long and a track entitled Call Me. Very, very soulful indeed. Proper bit of rare soul, as they call it these days. It's a tune you probably won't hear anywhere else apart from on the radio. We kicked the show off earlier on with a track from a gentleman who I've got a lot of time for. Another one of these guys who started his career way back on the Motown label, and he's still going strong. He's still making music to this day. A gentleman by the name of Ronnie McNear. And this is a little track from Ronnie, quite simply entitled My Baby.

for many years, a long time now. And as I say, he still made great music. I think his last album, which I've got a copy of, is called Ronnie Mac and Friends. So he's gone away from Ronnie McNear and just calls himself Ronnie Mac these days. Okay, I will be trying very shortly to see if I can get the chat box a little bit more up to date as well. But it seems that everybody's okay on the Facebook side of things. We don't seem to have too much more going on there, so that's rather nice. But looking at the clock, it's whizzing by. I'm really enjoying myself this afternoon, by the way. I pulled out some of my favourite old tunes just to play something that we'll all enjoy. Anyway, we move on to a track which I know absolutely nothing about. I found this one while I was putting the show together yesterday. I know very little about this lady. Lady by the name of Mary Munn. Mundy, spelt M-U-N-D-Y, and I got a track here from her entitled You Put a Hurting on Me, and I thought, oh, I rather like that one, so I'm going to drop it into the show today. So there you go, here on Stomp Radio. You're hearing me play this for the very first time, and as I say, I know absolutely nothing about the lady, but a great little tune.

you go. That is Mary Mundy, and she put a hurting on me. And Fraser has come up with the goods as usual, with all the detail about Mary Mundy. And apparently she was, I can't read all of that, but I'll give you a very quick rundown. Apparently Mary Mundy was born in 1944. I know she's still about, but she's a bit of an underground sort of hit with soul, soul music. I'm trying to read, it's quite a long way away. I think I've got the wrong glasses on to read from here. There you go. As 1980, apparently she's best known for a very rare 1980s album or 1980 album, called Mother Nature. So obviously that track is where it's taken. That album is probably where that track is taken from. And so I can't remember where I found it, but I was going through and I was listening to it. And I'm thinking, Mirror Man, I know nothing about it. This is a really nice tune. So obviously somebody sent it to me, and it's sort of been lurking on one of my old hard drives for ages and ages. So anyway, thank you for that. If you're interested, Fraser has put up all the details on the chat box. And apparently she's also known as Dr. Mary Mundy. So there you go. How about that? You know as much as I do by now. And Tequila is asking us to make him dance. I don't know if this one will do it, but I'm going to take you way, way back.

That's the little touch of the Drifters and pull your little heart out. And once again, thank you, Fraser, for the chapter and verse on Mary Mundy. Now, young Mark has arrived with a couple of beers to keep us going here on the radio. And he was saying, who's this Hairy Mundy you're talking about? He gets the wrong end of the stick, he does, especially when he's had a drop of red stripe. So we have to keep him in check, you know what I mean? Anyway, who'll be with you after the... after the 5 o'clock news, and he'll be keeping you company through until eight. So pretty much the standard sort of late Friday afternoon into the Friday evening session. Also, as I say, going to say a big thank you to everybody who preceded us. And that's, of course, Tony very early this morning. Then we have Freddie. And I don't know, was Kev Parkinson on today? I should have checked and had a look. But yes, Kev was on. Yeah, so Kev, thank you very much indeed for your contribution today. And Kev's going to be here this weekend, so I'm looking forward to having a chat with him. I met him a while back at a do up in Cambridgeshire. That was when he first joined the station earlier on in the year, and had a very long talk with him. A lovely fella, really like him, a smashing fella. So do support his show as well, please. Okay, there's my request for you guys today. Okay, we're getting very near the end of this show now, looking into the last 10 minutes. So I will take this opportunity to say thank you very much to everybody who has tuned in to have a little listen. And thank you for your support. I shall always wear it, you know that. I'm going to play you another one of my little favourite tunes, another one that's very short and very sweet, but I've always liked this one. Again, from the very first time I heard it. And it's a pretty old track. I believe that this is quite popular on the Northern Soul scene, but I'm not an expert. It's by an outfit called The Poets.

That is, of course, the Poets and Wrapped Around Your Finger. And I was saying to Mark, this next one here is going to be the last one. He said, what, this Poets one? He said, that's not 5 minutes long. But we got there. He understood what I meant in the end. I do have one more tune to go before I disappear this afternoon. And once again, I am going to say thank you very much indeed. And we have a little message here on the chat box from our friend Piggy, who's he says he's here. And I've got checked in. And where is it? I'm trying to read the rest of it there. And he said, listen to you on the way up. Nice one, Piggy. Thank you very much for that. Really do appreciate your support. Again, as I say, I've got one more to go. And I think we're looking at the, I'm trying to get my timing right here. So I think we're just about going to do this. I'm filling in a little bit with the rabbit before I play the tune. But I think we're there now. I'm going to leave you with another really nice one, another bit of Friday afternoon niceness. This is Gwen McRae from the album Rocking Chair and a little track entitled Tears on My Pillow. I'll see you over the weekend if you're here. If not, I'll be back next Friday. No Monday show from me. So have yourselves a great week. And if you're here, enjoy yourselves at the weekend. And I'll see you sometime around.

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0: 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We will be right back with more great music just after a word from our sponsors.
2: 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And on the B-side, the incredible classic, So Nice. 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

live from the Soul Disciples weekend up here at Hemsby. How you doing? I hope you're all good. And as always, must say big thanks, big love to Pete for the last couple of hours. Playing the tunes up here in the tower block. Original pirate material on a Friday night. Snowboy is a wonderful version of Girl Overboard. Not sure where we're going to go, where we're gonna, what we're going to do next or anything tonight. We're just going to go there. You'll be pleased to know that we are all set up here. So that's all good. Enjoying in the radio room with by Anita, bearing sausage rolls. So that's all good too. And being as we're in the Caribbean this evening, we were drinking Red Stripe. Welcome along, All Things Soulful, Life the Next Three.

Jamiroquai off the album Return the Space Cowboy, that's Music of the Mind. Evening to the chat box crew, evening to Victor, hope you're good, mate. Also Mickey Finn, evening to John Williams, to Tequila Willow, then Houston, and also Piggy. It was good to see you just now at the reception, mate, and yeah, look forward to catching up with you for a glass or two of the rest stuff tomorrow. We've opened the blinds because the sort of sun's gone down a little bit here, and there's palm trees outside, so it's actually like being in the Caribbean here. Really, honestly.

Level 42, their finest for me, Star Child. Give it to Matty Big, listening on the train tonight. Hope you're good, Matt. Also, the Canadian Massive. Big love to Carmel, Tony. Good to see you earlier. Good to see all the gang as well. So big love to all of you in there. And I hope you've moved on from tea. That's all I'm saying.

potential. We're going to have a little bit of everything tonight, dinner. War, war is coming. Unfortunately, quite apt lyrics for the way things are at the moment, but enough of that. I was going to go for the soulful stuff in the beginning tonight, but Pete done a couple of hours of it, so I thought we'd do something random in the first hour. Probably go to the soul in the second, I'd say. Stomping on a Friday night. Good evening to Andrew. I'd love to Matt as well. We're live from Hemsby at Soul Disciples Weekend. And for those out there listening that are here, I don't know, there's a few. Don't forget to catch Pete. He's on at 10 in the Soul Disciples on the big main room tonight. So do go out and check him out there. I went at midnight, by the way, in the connoisseurs room, so looking forward to that.

Alexia, stylistics even. Yeah, people make the world go round. Jamaican lager, it's no good for you. I'm telling you. Good evening to Mum and Dad tonight. Hope you're both good. Also, Dinos, not forgetting Roe. Big love to you too. Yes, sunshine's come out here, Piggy. Piggy's having a cheeky little red stripe too. Must be the law tonight, as is Sarah J, her very own. So, yeah, that's it must be a stomp thing, you know. It's the right colours anyway, isn't it?

Right, if anybody's here at Hemsby and wants to know where the party is, head to Barton 53. It's our very own CJ's accommodation. And he's having a party now, so you head there if you... he said, bring a bottle, bring your swimming trunks because they've got a hot tub. And we just found out we were... I'm telling you, it's only the superstar DJs here get a hot tub. Anita's fuming, ain't ya? Anita's fuming in the background. Yeah, me and Peter got... Why don't we, Pete? Well, that works as well, yeah. Maybe a matey. Terry Wills, who's that stranger? Yeah, looking forward to Cashy Chris tonight. He's going to be in the connoisseur's room playing some maze. So, yeah, that should be epic.

Asbridge, Baby Don't Hold Your Love Back. Right, yeah, so we've ascertained that it was Pete's nails in the picture with the Matt inquired whose nails were they holding that kind of restaurant. Yeah, so Uncle Pete, he had them done yesterday, especially for the weekend. You know, when you're not paying attention, you put completely the wrong song on. Never mind, this one's all right. This one will take us up to the top of the hour. We'll come back in a second with a bit of soulful stuff.

0: pretty much it for the first hour this evening. Well, those listening at Hemsby, and it has left us there. We run out of red stripe. So, yeah, she's going to be on in the Soul Disciples room at 8 o'clock tonight. So, yeah, do go and join her in there. And then she'll be playing some rare groove at 10 in the Connoisseur room. Lots of live shows here from Hemsby this weekend. Tony Fernandez is going to be live in the morning. And then Scott can be live and back in the studio for 6MS. And Greg C and Sarah J both live from here too. Sunday morning, Nikki P. Don G, Andy Furno. And anybody else who's about this weekend doing shows live. Well, I'm not going to say I'm going to open the box. The bar was open since, a couple of hours ago, that's for sure. Do pull yourself a large one and we shall be back in five.
1: Don't touch that dial. We will be right back with more unplaylisted music right after this.
2: 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This time we have Michelle Carpel and Warren Carpel playing their chosen sets alongside Stretch Taylor, Brian Jay and Scott James. 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Fancy dress is optional. We will see you there.
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no jazzy nuggets or anything like that tonight. I'm just playing them as they come. A little looking at what I'll be playing tonight at midnight in the connoisseur's room. Gene Redding, We Got More Than It Takes. Good evening to Smithy over there in Cape Town alongside the lovely Debs and Taryn. So big love to you lot. And also Wellesley, big love to you, mate. Look forward to catching up with you later. A big special hug for you. I do hope you're good. As I said, strap yourself in. Going to be a soulful couple of hours now. Some faves in there along the way. This is Bill Brandon. Massive fave. Street's Got My Lady.

Mike, and again, maybe Uncle Ray is a weekender, you know. But good to know you're here. Good to know you're listening, and look forward to catching up with you a little bit later on. And for those that are here, I do hope you've seen all the set times, got your program and everything now, and excited by what we've got in store for you the weekend. A little bit of something for everyone, which is what we like to provide. So yeah, got a bit of everything coming up over the weekend. At the moment, we've got bags or bucket loads of soulful stuff. As I said, plenty of faves as well, as is this one. Tremaine's right for the picking.

Mighty Pose version, If You Want to Love Us Her. We've got this Tremaine's on right for the picking. As we say a very good evening to Gary Pettifer, alongside Tony and Bud. Big love to you three. Good to have you on, and look forward to catching up with us a little bit later on as well here at Hemsby.

For real. That's the Flowers, and we can make it happen. Soul this time around before this one. And yes, the Soul Disciples room is well and truly underway, I've been told here at Hensby. So yeah, if you're chilling and sort of preparing for the night in your rooms, in your chalets and caravans, do go and sort of check it out, have a little listen, see what's going on. Trying to think who was on first. It slipped my mind now, but I shall tell you shortly.

And whilst we're at a weekender in Norfolk, my memory goes towards another weekender that sadly is no more. It's just up the road in Great Yarmouth. Soul Essence. Remember, Soul Sam playing that one to a darkened room. Probably about 1, 2 o'clock in the morning, and every single person in that room singing the chorus. Good times. Looking to create more of those sort of memories tonight, so I'm sure we will. This one's going out to Mr. Wilcox. I know it's one of his faves.

made so many good tunes, but for me, that's his finest. Off the Pieces of a Man album, Gilsey Got Heron. And I think I'll call it morning. Out to JP tonight. Good to have you along, mate. Even also to Phil C, who's joined us in the chatty box. Maybe I

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Betty Swan, I Want Sunday Back Again. That's Angela Jasper, she's out there. Glad you could make it the weekend. Big love to you. Gene Wills, What Have I Got to Lose before this one? And if you like your 70s music nice and soulful, don't forget, midnight tonight, I should be in the Connoisseur's Room playing loads of stuff. Maybe not as mid-tempo as that, probably a bit more up-tempo, but nice and soulful nonetheless. Unfortunately, not a pair, just the ones.

legendary and late great Johnny Bristol, singer, songwriter, producer, extraordinaire, from the album Feeling the Music. So I wouldn't change a thing. Quarter seven on a Friday night here from Hemsby at the Soul Disciples Weekender. Play some soulful stuff till 8 o'clock.

evening to El Benigno. He's with us for about half an hour tonight. And he's going to swallow some beer, he said. Good stuff. Good Friday night skills, that's what I'll say. And you may have heard me mention earlier, it was, say, we're live from Hemsby tonight. I told you we was in a...

thickens upon us. He's got that feeling of Tower Blocks in Dagenham of when I started these sort of things early 90s. Something about radio stations and darkness in the studio. You're expecting a phone call from Scott.

CJ. He's going to be doing a maze hour at 11 o'clock tonight in a connoisseur's room. So 11 o'clock tonight, rather. We're also going to be playing an hour of jazz.

one for Dad tonight. I know he loves his Curtis. Impressions of the heavenly vocals of the one Curtis Mayfield, Wherever She Leadeth Me. The Minutes and Still a Part of Me before this one. Going out to Scott. Scott's just come in. Made sure I was all right. So thanks for that, Scott. And he said the all the vinyl sounded good down in the rooms as well. So yeah, we've got a vinyl session all day Sunday in there. So yeah, really looking forward to spinning a few there too. This one up to the Yads. And they're coming back third hour with more of the same tonight.

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0: Jackie Wilson. Great version, Light My Fire. Right, just been raided. Evening to Sharon, Lisa, and the Amatucci's, is that right? Come and tell me how to say it properly. Come on, you can tell me. Come on, how do you say it?
1: Amatucci.
0: That's what I said, wasn't it?
1: No,
0: okay. I thought he was. What was your name?
1: Natalie.
0: Evening, Natalie. Welcome. Are you having a good one so far?
1: Absolutely fantastic.
0: Superb. It is a good weekend, isn't it?
1: You've been before? My God. Yes, I have.
0: Oh, good stuff.
1: For the last
0: stuff.
1: 2 years.
0: Oh, right. I should have recognised him, shouldn't I? I feel embarrassed now.
1: No. I don't think we've met.
0: Oh, we have now anyway, so good evening.
1: We are going to have a good evening tonight.
2: Yeah. Stuck in, everyone.
0: So Scott's joined us with a posse, which is all good. We're right up here. Hello, Lisa. Come on, Lisa. Come on. Come on, Lisa.
3: Come on, speak to the mic. Thank you for all your efforts for organising such an amazing weekend. Love the station. Love you guys. From Lisa Ermatici.
0: Lisa Ermatici. Brilliant. Thank you for that, Lisa. Enjoy the weekend. That's all I can say, really. And we shall carry on with some more Soulful 70s business.

one and only Sam Dees, off the album The Show Must Go On. And we've got a new banner with that album on in the connoisseur's room. Of course we have. Come back strong. Right, I've got on the gan of left us. Left us to our own devices again. So, yeah, once again, yeah, thanks for your input. I'm glad to know you're enjoying the tunes and the Weekender. Dave Johnson, the master songwriter, talking about Sam Dees. Indeed he is. Yeah, wonderful, mate. And I forgot, to be honest, I forgot where I was a little bit after we got busted in. Somewhere near. Good evening to you, if I didn't say good evening before. And JP, unfortunately, we're not going to be able to record or put stream any of the sets in the rooms. Yeah, we've set up away from the rooms this year. We sort of, I can see it. I can see the main building, but we are sort of a couple of 100 yards probably away from where we need to be. So yeah, we'll be doing lots of live radio shows. That's for sure. Tony Fernandez is the next one live from here at 7 a.m. and I've got to get up and put him on. So yeah, so you can feel sorry for me too.

another one of those wonderful songs that come out on Buddha Records. Phyllis Hyman, what a voice. Living Inside Your Love. And while we're talking about what's going on the weekend, I just wanted to mention this. Mentioned before, I started off DJing many years ago when I was still at school. In Tilby Youth Club, playing Northern Soul to me mates. Pretty much how it worked. And tomorrow, 5 o'clock in the connoisseur's room, I shall be doing an hour of Northern Soul. First all Northern Soul set I've done for about 10 years as well, so looking forward to that. So if that's your band, you feel like that sort of thing, come and join us. If you have no idea what I'm talking about, come and join us anyways. See what you think.

Well, it is Friday, and we are out on the manoeuvres. So it is definitely the law to play the Dills. And I might even try and sneak another one of their tracks in before the end, you know. just because I can. It's all up to you. It most certainly is. Marvin Gaye, Another Master before this one, and Woman of the World. Stomp Radio, Friday night. Waldy coming up with Runner's Flight. We're going to hand back to the main Stomp studio at 8 o'clock. So I should be going and get myself prepared, doing some yoga and tantric, what do they call it? I can't remember that. He's gone. Maybe I've had too many already, but yeah, go and get myself in the zone for midnight, basically. When I can't really start speaking anymore, it's only time to knock it on the head, isn't it? 25 minutes left. Special delivery out of Shirley, this one. This Kind of Love.

special deliver this kind of love. And meditation, by the way, that's the word I was thinking of. Tantric meditation. Basically laying down in a dark room with a flannel over my forehead. Over my eyes. That's what I'll be doing for an hour. And I was joined by a brief fleeting visit by Tony Fernandez, and he just let me know he's going to be starting at 8 o'clock in the morning. He's going to be sitting in first, Scott. So Tony's going to be doing 8 to 11 live from Hensby. I'll stop tomorrow morning. So yeah, I'll get an extra hour in bed. So that's one good thing. Cash it in quite a bit from these. Here's that other biggie, Take a Stand, Voices of East Harlem.

Voices of East Harlem, take us down. That's Gary, Tony, Bud. Still listening, getting ready tonight. Nice one, lads. I'll see you soon. And also piggyback for the last 20 minutes. So this is going to be one hell of a weekend. It most certainly is. So you can't stop smiling. And you just see Tony Fernandez as well. Yeah, he's actually lived in the flat next door to the studio. And he's been, I don't know, he's been flying about and slipping about like a, reminded me of Flash Harry at St. Trinian. So I don't know what he's been up to all night, but there you go. The mind boggles. One we always play for the Weymouth Hammer, John Williams. I know this is one of his faves. Out to you, mate.

from one of their great ABC records, post Motown days, Four Tops and Main Street People, title track. Levi, his voice in that is absolutely amazing. Do love that. And before this one, off that iconic Motown album, Inner Visions, Stevie Wonder, Golden Lady, always the standout track off that album for me. Always the standout track. Good stuff. Right, what we got? Two left. Might be being a bit optimistic with three, but yeah, a couple left. A flip side of a track that I'll play the A side of tonight in the connoisseur's room. Carl Hall, both sides absolutely blinding. So we'll slip the flipping, which is suit this time of night because it's a little bit slower. This is Who's Gonna Love You.

absolutely bonkers tune there. Carl Hall, Who's Gonna Love Me? Right, that's pretty much it from Hemsby tonight. She'll be handing back to the Mainstorm studio with Andy Wald with Endless Flight after the ads. We come back 8 o'clock in the morning with Tony Fernandez, and we've got a few live shows during tomorrow and during Sunday as well. So, keep on listening and keep on stomping. If you are here at Soul Disciples weekend, I should be playing a few 70s sort of soulful bits and bobs in the connoisseur at midnight tonight. And I'll be back at 5 tomorrow with some Northern Soul in the connoisseurs. And then Sunday, a soulful vinyl set in the vinyl session. So, I'm just honest, it's all going to be vinyl this weekend in the rooms. But, a soulful vinyl set, Sunday in the Rhymes and Chimes room. And, one of the best ones of all, Collins and Collins Ride Again. They've let us ride again. So, we're going to be in the finale at 11 o'clock, 11 p.m. Collins and Collins on Sunday night. So, we'll see you there. Last one for me, Wally up after the ads. I shall be back in the Stomp studio. Well, in my studio on Stomp next Friday. So, whatever you're doing, have a great weekend. I'll see you soon. I did say we was going to slip another Dells track in, didn't I? And why not? I'd rather be with you. Of course I would.

0: dial. We will be right back with more unplaylisted music right after this.
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2: 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This time we have Michelle Carpel and Warren Carpel playing their chosen sets alongside Stretch Taylor, Brian Jay and Scott James. Message us if you would like to join the list.
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2: 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Fancy dress is optional. 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

Welcome aboard, everybody. It's October. Those days are getting shorter. The night time is drawing in. Here in the comfort, the musical warmth of Stomp Radio.

Thank you, Mark, for the last three. You're with me. Endless Flight, Andy Wald, for the next 2 hours. Jamming as much jazzy, funky and soulful business in as I can.

0: Welcome everybody in the chat box. Hey Kaya, hey Carol BT, Mickey Finn. Big up to Dave Copeland. Hey to Lisa, Laura, Jenny. Big up Bethnal Green, Danny Love. Hey to Trevor, hey to Annette.
1: 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We will be right back with more unplaylisted music right after this.
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3: 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We also give people the opportunity to DJ. This time we have Michelle Carpel and Warren Carpel playing their chosen sets, the wonderful Function One sound system and lighting show. We also

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spent about the last 10 minutes trying to get into the building. I made it. Hey to Carol in the chat box. So yes, a slightly out of breath intro to the show before we get going, because I think, guess this is the second time you've heard this. Yeah, and those listening to the podcast, this one will be about 10 minutes shorter than usual.

So right off the bat, Peter Neal, Archer, Martin Fairweather, Vince McCarthy, Bethnal Green, Martin Brotherton, Hater Lisa Laura Jenny, Hater Costa, Hater Matt, big up to Kaya in the chatty chat box, Hater Paul Larkins, Hater Amanda,

So we're going to kick it all off in a jazzy way. This first one, song for Soweto, the Ralph Moore Quintet.

is Buddy Rich playing in a trio with, well, not with, but playing Chick Corea's Fiesta. Before that, we heard I'm Getting Sentimental Over You by Samfina B. Benjamin. And before that, Song for Soweto, Ralph Moore Quintet. And we kicked it all off, as we do every week, Endless Flight, Rodney Franklin. Hey to the equaliser in the chat box, and appreciate the belated happy birthday wishes, mate. Yes, give a shout also to who should I give a shout to now? Let's give a shout to just gone brain dead. It's been a long day. I'll come back to it. Hey to Trevor and Annette. I'll get some more off the top of my head in a minute. Let's go here. Let's go a little bit funky and stuff. This must give it also a shout. It's a birthday this week. Hey to Hugh. Hey to Jane. Happy birthday for last week. And to Hugh Chambers and to Rocky as well. There you go. That wasn't so painful, was it? Well, kind of. Just a little bit. Chico Hamilton.

disco flavour with some jazzy overtones on the Victor label. Cedar Walton, the girl with the discotheque eyes.

the Atlantic record label. The album is called Oh Girl, Young Holt Unlimited. Can't get enough of you. This next one to take us out to the ads.

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4: 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And on the B-side, the incredible classic, So Nice. 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

Good evening, everybody. Welcome once again to the Friday Night Get Down. On tonight, the 9th day of October, 2026. Thank you very much to Andy Ward. And I couldn't have expressed it any better myself than Kaya's statement. Thanks for another smooth flight, Captain. Endless Flight will be back again next week. And of course, a happy birthday, very happy birthday to Captain Ward, who celebrated another one on Wednesday. So in commemoration of that, we're going to try and put together 2 hours of exhilarating music for you. And my goodness, what a show we've got coming up. We've got jazz, we've got soul, African, rap, proto-garage, funk, near high energy. Some soulful vocal masterpieces. And of course, we've got your D-I-S-C-O. Last week we highlighted, almost inadvertently, 1979. This week, we got a hell of a number of tracks from 1978, particularly in our second hour. So if you're a devotee of that year, stay tuned. I'd like to say an early shout to a couple of people who have subscribed and made mention of the show on Mixcloud. To Cullen304. And to Paul Larkins. Thank you so much. So much for listening and so much for your comments. Paul also congratulated me on hitting 600. We're up to now 650, Chief. Okay. It's the sound of the freaking weekend.

A good evening also to Fraser Miller. Great to have you with us. And also the Equaliser. Delighted to have you with us. And he wasn't the only one with a birthday this week. This track goes out to my dad, who also celebrated on October the 7th. Unfortunately, still in hospital, but being well looked after. So a big thanks to Queen Mary's Hospital, Roehampton. But this will be something my dad would be shaking his booty to in his prime. Let's roll it for the chief.

Alright, the check's in the post, Fraser. The check's in the post. And thank you also to the Equaliser for very kind greetings towards my dad. It was more of a King Sunny Ade man. But that previous track will have to do.

We keep rolling it tonight. Continuous music. Continuous Get Down.

In the last couple of weeks, we've had some fairly eminent people pass away in disco and soul music. Of course, Freddie Jackson, news reached us this week. And a couple of weeks ago, Ray Caviano, an executive producer at Warner Brothers, but had his own record label, RFC Records. I'm going to drop a couple of tracks from RFC Records during the course of the evening, this being one of them.

Oh, good evening also to Steve L. Wow, where you been, Steve? It's like a night of getting the band back together again.

full discography to come just before the top of the hour. Which, ludicrously, is only 12 minutes away. If you just switched on, you're listening to DT.

time's just beating us. Time to tell you what we've been playing in the first hour. You see, I'm gonna fight, I'm solidified, and I'm of course, you know as well as I do what kicks it all off. It's Bobby Humphrey's New York Times from the LP Satin Doll 1974. We then went to Namaste and Seeds of Fulfillment. Now I'm listed in the yellow pages. And then into a track that my dad would widely have approved of by Joni Hastrup from 1978 and a track called Wake Up Your Mind. The world, straight out of Lagos.

Casualty. Hands Off from 1981. We're going to load a bit of the genius of Ray Caviano on you. From his RFC record label, Z-Brass. Feel So Good from 83. And then South Africa's one of their finest musicians, Kaifer Semenya. Also known as Mr. Letta Mbulu. Now 85 years of age. But in the midlife, when most people are reaching for the golf clubs, he was reaching for some soulful output. A track called Without You from 1982. Easy Project Funk was rocking the dance floors in 81. And in the background, we got the Willie Rap. Willie Wood and the Willie Wood Crew. I wonder who the artist was. Anyway, that's enough. We've done it now. We've got another to go. Get yourself a drink. Throw in some nutrients. You're going to need them. We've got a second hour that's going to get you going. So stick with Stomp. We'll be with you back in about 5 minutes.

0: 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We will be right back with more unplaylisted music right after this.
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2: 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We also give people the opportunity to DJ. This time we have Michelle Carpel and Warren Carpel playing their chosen sets alongside Stretch Taylor, Brian Jay and Scott James. Message us if you would like to join the list to DJ at future events. 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That's the Soul Till Dusk Club Big Halloween Party, Saturday the 31st of October. Fancy dress is optional. We will see you there.

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5: 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And this is DT, the Friday night get down. Dropping another hour until DC comes in and does his stuff for you for the next 2 hours from 12 till 2.

for all those who are looking and reading the chat room notes and information, all bow in supplication to AMS's dad. Who's still driving, I don't know quite what the mileage is, probably must be 60 odd miles, Hastings to London. Full control of his faculties. And he's got a bit of secret sauce which keeps powering him along. So thank you very much for sharing that with us, sir. Egged on by Steve L. If you want to know more, get in the chat room.

At the top of the show, I promised everything from jazz, African, disco, through to proto garage. Now, I haven't got a clue what that is. It just sounded half decent, so I thought I'd throw it in. But the next track is what I was referring to. A Stone Cold killer. That I bought in 1987 and have never ever stopped loving. And have never ever stopped loving.

Oh, this is something coming. Steve L has been busily compiling some snippets from some of the shows, the Friday Night Get Down shows. And he's managed to, this is very impressive, he's listed them by the amount of plays that each year has provided and given a number one for each year. This is the closest we're ever going to get to a chart. So I'm going to make the most of it. 2020. Damon Harris, frontman of The Temptations. In the solo guise, provided its music from 1978. That was number one for Steve in 2020. 2021, we rap more mellow by the younger generation. Nuff said. 2022, Searching by Sylvia Stripling. Good taste. Keep a surprise at number one in 2024. Keep It in the Family by Deodata. Interesting. But no arguing with 2025. One of my all-time favourite tracks. In part produced by the same people that are producing the track that's currently spinning on deck two. The track was by a band called Black Ivory from their LP Hanging Heavy in 1979. And it was just entitled Big Apple Rock. An 11-minute titan. And 2025 is I Wanna Do The Do by Bobby Rush. Yeah. Now we're talking. So thank you very much for that, Steve. That's brilliant. One or two of those will be due another spin soon.

And on his own label, people like Gino Socchio and Change. And a track he produced, which the first time I heard it, it was like 1,000 volts going through my genitalia. Incredible track. Unparalleled energy. If nothing else, thank you to Mr. Ray Caviano for bringing us this track.

a tribute to Ray Caviano. Well, I believe some of the Stomp Radio DJs actually know or knew personally. But judge a man by his music.

15 minutes to go. We'll see what we can do to fit as much in as possible. Without constraining the creativity of the tracks that we're going to drop.

I've been pretty quiet in the second hour, just absorbing the music and some of the magnificent laughs in the chat room. So thank you first up to everyone who's been listening tonight. You've all been magnificent. And for those in the chat room, the likes of The Equalizer, Fraser, AMS, the returning Steve L, Footsie, have a great time in Spain. And first up, Oliver, who was in nice and early. It's been another gorgeous evening. But as always, the music is what propels us. And this is what we played in the second hour. We start off with The Whole Darn Family, a track which became the break of a PMD's It's My Thang, a classic in its own right. Hold On Family, 7 minutes of funk, 1976. Follow that with The Basement Boys, Love Don't Live Here Anymore. No eulogy's good enough. Well, I can almost say that to every track. The Universal Robot Band from their LP, Freaking the Light of the Moon, Doing Anything Tonight, from 1978. Metropolis, from the same year, Was That All? Took the pace out momentarily. And then we returned. An RFC giant, Venus Dodson, from 1979, and Shining. We followed up with The Village People, Macho Man. The Tramps from their LP, Tramps 3, Love Per Hour, 1977. And then we finished off with three just genius tracks. John Davis and the Monster Orchestra, Up Jump the Devil. Evelyn Thomas's It's the Magic of Your Touch, bit of Broadway disco. And finishing with the track on deck two, which is Ripples, Victorious from Son of the Gods. Good night, God bless.

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7: 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Fancy dress is optional. 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